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2: The ASX ahead of the open this morning at 9,053. Gold selling at $4,523 an ounce. The Aussie dollar, 71 US cents, 12,668 Indonesian rupiah.
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2: Fremantle's announced young forward Tobin Murray will make his AFL debut against Carlton this weekend. Murray was drafted as a 20-year-old last year and has put together strong form for Peel this season. He says it's been a tough but rewarding journey to get to this point.
4: Obviously, dream coming true and getting drafted is awesome, but it's just the first step into the door, and my mindset was always to come in and, you know, work twice as hard and, you know, keep that dream. A bit of a roller coaster of emotions, but I'm grateful for everything and, you know, I've worked hard for it and, you know, I wouldn't take anything back.
2: And that's the latest news update. I'm Scott Maiman from the Capital Radio Newsroom.
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6: 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A traffic hazard with debris on the Mitchell Freeway northbound at Vincent Street in Wembley. Tire debris across the centre lanes. The Mitchell is slow at Whitford Avenue to Erindale Road inbound. Also Scarborough Beach Road to Vincent Street. Quinana Freeway busy. Thomas Road to Rowley Road and Farrington Road to Mill Point Road. And Tonkin Highway is busy. And Tonkin Highway busy northbound, Kelvin Road through to Hale Road. 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
3: 6AX 4-day forecast.
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7: Partly cloudy and 21 today. Tomorrow, sunny and 23. Saturday, partly cloudy, 22. And then Sunday, a possible shower and 20. We've got 9 in Bickley and 12 in Butler. 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
8: Hello and welcome to Thursday, the 20th of August. The happiest of birthdays to you if you are celebrating. Have a great day. It's Cookie's birthday today. Happy 61st birthday to our Premier, Roger Cook.
9: I love Cookie.
7: I bet he never gets sick of that.
8: No, Cookie Monster, never. The very funny David Walliams is blowing out 55 candles today. He's a comedian, he's a children's writer, he's a judge on Britain's Got Talent, and he's one half of the comedy TV show Little Britain.
10: Will you be having cake? If they have a ladies' cake, then yes, but only if we are ladies, aren't we?
11: Yes, we are most definitely two of them, yes.
7: A ladies' cake.
8: I love that. Okay, well, happy 52nd birthday to Italian-born US actress Amy Adams. Now, her breakthrough role was opposite Leonardo DiCaprio, Tom Hanks in Catch Me If You Can. Then she was unemployed for a year, making barista coffees. Then she went on to play things like Lois Lane in Superman, Man of Steel with Henry Cavill.
7: The question we all wanted to ask.
12: What's the S stand for?
13: It's not an S. On my world, it means hope.
12: Well, here it's An S.
7: It's an S.
8: It's an S. I didn't know that. I thought it meant Superman. The legendary Robert Plant from Led Zeppelin, of course, blowing out 78 candles today. Hey,
7: Mama said the way you move. Just a little sample of some of his vocal work there. It's an impressive voice, isn't it?
8: Beautiful.
7: And they had a few tunes in their time, you know. And she's buying the... You might have heard that one before. Banned in guitar shops.
8: English-born Aussie muso Mark Callaghan is birthdaying today. Of course, Gang of Jane, 69 is.
7: There's one song from them that everybody remembers, but it's good to remember they did stuff like this and like this. But the one that everybody remembers, of course, is this one. So happy birthday, Cal, from Gang of Jane, 8 past 8, Forever Classic, 6AX.

0: 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It is the classic brekkie with Nat and Westo for Fox Removals at 8:15. I wish it was going to be a bright sunshiny day, because that would probably make the daffodil day dip a little bit easier when we're down at Scarborough Beach at 10 o'clock. We'll talk more about that soon, but there's a cameraman in my face. That's Macca. And yep. There's... Oh, good Lord. What have you...
1: Okay, so I've got my gloves on.
0: We talked... Am I having
1: from
0: an examination?
1: From my home supply, yes. You're going to have an examination. Just relax.
0: You did tell me that there was going to be a food test, another taste test today.
1: It's a viral craze at the moment. I love viruses. And this one is a dessert craze. So it's the hack is amazing because it's amassed over like millions and millions of views, you know, with TikToky and Insta and stuff.
0: Mm.
1: So what you do is you heat up a croissant.
0: Right.
1: And then you take the top bit off, which we discovered in the kitchen. It was a lot harder than I would have imagined. Then you basically shove the Magnum.
0: Like the Magnum ice cream.
1: Magnum ice cream.
0: Which I'm looking at here. I had heard about this. Okay.
1: Right.
0: Right. So that's what it looks like.
1: And then you can have it with or without the stick.
0: I think you've got
1: I've given you with the stick.
0: Okay. I think you twist the stick
1: off.
0: Oh,
1: you want me... Okay.
0: Oh, no, I can do that.
1: No, that's okay. You want me to do extra work?
0: Just you twist it.
1: It's not like I don't do anything around here. Oh, it's actually quite easy.
0: There you go.
1: All right.
0: I need a bowl or a paper towel. No, that's all right. I've got paper towel here.
1: Are you sure?
0: Yeah, no, positive.
1: That looks like an old tissue, mate. Have you already used that?
0: That's a bit
1: so
0: of
1: here
0: paper
1: we
0: towel.
1: Have, you remove the stick, which is I've done. You enjoy the warm, creamy, buttery bakery sensation. Look at that.
0: Mm.
1: It looks like it's actually chatting to you. All right, Mr. Weston.
0: It's chatting.
1: I've made myself one as well.
0: Is it saying eat me or don't eat me?
1: Apparently it's going off. It's really, really popular.
0: As you know, I'm more of a savoury guy. So I don't do a lot of ice cream
1: in general.
0: I know,
1: that's what I said.
0: And
1: it's
0: breakfast.
1: I could have popped a jalapeno in there as well.
0: We could have had a jalapeno ice cream. So it's a little bit on you. But I guess, you know, I've been up since 3.
1: Mm,
0: so it's kind of like...
1: Is it your third or fourth breakfast?
0: This will be number 3.
1: Okay.
0: Yeah. I'm like a hobbit, but taller.
1: Just shove it in your mouth, mate.
0: Oh,
1: less
0: all right.
1: Less
0: okay.
1: Chitty-chatty, okay. More shovey-shovey.
0: Oh. Mm-hmm.
1: What's that like?
0: Oh, my God. The ice cream's cold.
1: Yeah, it's from the freezer. They tend to be a bit chilly.
0: Mm. Mm.
1: Mm. Can you describe it for me instead of just moaning?
0: Well, it's rude to talk with your mouth full.
1: Well.
0: But it's very tasty.
1: Is it?
0: Mm.
1: Is it creamery and buttery?
0: Mm.
1: And
0: creamy,
1: flaky?
0: Mm, flaky and all of those things. I can see... Mm. Who thinks of these things? But I can see once they had the epiphany, I can see why it's taken off.
1: Shall I try it?
0: Yeah, do it.
1: All right.
0: Seeing as you've gone to the trouble of preparing, you know, two.
1: And I know. I just happened to prepare two.
0: I noticed that...
1: smells good. Smells like buttery and croissant-y.
0: You've enlisted Macca to man the camera, and then you haven't gone and made him one. Is there enough left?
1: I just bit my mouth.
0: All right. Well.
1: I need more croissant.
0: Should we... move along, because we've got to talk about the Daffodil Day dip before we get to the 8:30 news.
1: If you're listening in the car or at home or wherever you are, please

0: get a croissant, shove a mini Magnum up it.
1: Yep.
0: After you've heated it up in the air fryer. It's actually really, really good.
1: It actually is. And as I said, I'm not much of a dessert guy, but that is really good. You can hollow out the croissant as well.
0: Yeah, so exactly.
1: Fit
0: me.
1: All right, good.
0: Press the button. I want to finish this.
1: Okay.
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4: 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A traffic hazard with debris on the Mitchell Freeway northbound at Vincent Street in Wembley. High debris across the centre lanes. It's slow on the Mitchell, Woodford Avenue to Erindale Road inbound and Scarborough Beach Road to Vincent Street. The Quinana Freeway busy, Thomas Road to Rowley Road and Farrington Road to Mill Point Road. Graham Farmer Freeway slow westbound through the North Bridge Tunnel. Tonkin Highway busy northbound from Kelvin Road to Hale Road and southbound at Reed Highway and Dunreath Drive. 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

0: Forever Classic 6AX. Look, got to be your home of the Rolling Stones in Perth, because, you know, some stations play them, but they only play about two or three songs. It's 8:26, the Classic Brekkie with Nat and Westo for Fox Removals, and it's all about the money.
1: I want money.
0: Not for us, for a good cause. Raising money for the Cancer Council so they can continue vital cancer research. Today is Daffodil Day. Now, there'll be plenty of opportunities to, you know, maybe sponsor other people that you know, friends, family, whatever, or to just buy a daffodil. They'll be popping up all over the city. But we had a chat with the Cancer Council WA last week.
1: Yeah, we did.
0: And it sort of came up that maybe we should do the Daffodil Day dip.
1: Yeah, so I don't know whose idea that was.
0: I think you may have, well, you may have had a part of it to in it, but you know, it was Alicia from the Cancer Council really
1: put it
0: on us on the air, and it's like, well, we can't say no. And look, I am glad that we are doing it, because almost one in two Aussies diagnosed with cancer by age 85. So, you know, we need to continue the cancer research and then also give hope and support to everybody that's affected by cancer. So please show your support, whether it's to us or just in general. But the good news is you can donate to us, 6ax.com.au, and there's a link there that takes you through to the donation page, which is up to
1: just over $1,500, I believe. And we've got New Style Shutters have jumped on board. Tang Technology have jumped on board. John Wood from Providence Lifestyle Resort Living has offered $1,000 if Wester wears a mankini. So if anyone's anywhere near Osborne Park with a mankini that you don't mind lending to Wester, let us know. But we've had listeners, family, friends, and look at this one. Chris and Eddie from Southlake. $323.
0: That's very impressive. So
1: thank you very much. And anything, you know, $5, $10, we don't care.
0: It all counts.
1: 6ax.com.au.
0: And if you want to, come and visit the Scarborough Beach Amphitheatre at approximately 10 o'clock when you can witness us. It's going to be brass monkey, but we'll do it.
1: Especially if we find the mankini.
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9: Partly cloudy today, 21 the top for Perth. From the Capital Radio 6IX Newsroom, I'm Scott Maiman. Former Eagles star Brad Shepherd will take his old club and the AFL to trial next year as he fights for compensation over career-ending head injuries. Mr. Shepherd launched a civil suit in 2024, claiming damages for the symptoms he suffered after repeated concussions. He alleges his injuries were the result of negligence at the hands of the league, club and club doctors. The trial has been set down for next August. The latest bushfire outlook is predicting a heightened risk of bushfires in several parts of WA this spring. Above average fuel loads and dry soil conditions are increasing the fire risk. WA's Agriculture Minister, Jackie Jarvis, says preparedness is key.
10: Please don't leave your bushfire planning to just before summer. We know that with these dry weather conditions that we are at risk in spring. So look, we have a highly trained bushfire response team. They can travel as needed, but my message to the general public is do your bushfire plan early.
9: Public sector wages appear to be continuing to outstrip those working in the private sector. Overall wages grew 3.2% for the year to June. This is down slightly on the March reading. The data is expected to see the Reserve Bank continue to keep interest rates on hold, at least for the time being. The latest round of grants helping to support regional trainees across the state is now open. Brett McIntosh reports.
11: $2 million is up for grabs to help build local jobs and strengthen workforce capacity in our regional communities. Grants of $50,000 will be available to WA Community Resource Network members and some local government authorities to assist with the costs involved of employing a trainee. A total of 40 grants is available, delivered through the Department of Primary Industries and Regional Development. Brad McIntosh, Capital Radio News.
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9: The ASX ahead of the open this morning at 9,053. Gold selling at $4,523 US dollars an ounce. The Aussie dollar, 71 US cents, 12,668 Indonesian rupiah.
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9: Fremantle's announced young forward Tobin Murray will make his AFL debut against Carlton this weekend. Murray was drafted as a 20-year-old last year and has put together strong form for Peel this season. He says it's been a tough but rewarding journey to get to this point.
12: Obviously, dream coming true and getting drafted is awesome, but it's just the first step into the door, and my mindset was always to come in and, you know, work twice as hard and, you know, keep that dream. A bit of a roller coaster of emotions, but I'm grateful for everything and, you know, I've worked hard for it and, you know, I wouldn't take anything back.
9: And that's the latest news update. I'm Scott Maiman from the Capital Radio Newsroom.
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13: 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A broken down truck on Belia Drive, eastbound at Hammond Road in Coburn Central, blocking the left lane. And traffic lights blacked out, Wally Crescent Railway Parade in Bayswater. A traffic hazard with debris on the Mitchell Freeway northbound at Vincent Street in Wembley. Tire debris across the centre lanes. Breakdown cleared from the Kwinana Freeway southbound after Mill Point Road in South Perth. It's busy on the Kwinana, Thomas Road to Rowley Road inbound and South Street to South Terrace, Mitchell Freeway slow, Hepburn Avenue to Arundale Road and at Power Street. 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
2: 6AX four-day forecast.
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14: Partly cloudy and 21 today. Sounds lovely for a dip at Scarborough Beach. Sunny and 23 tomorrow. That would have been better weather. Saturday, partly cloudy, 22. Sunday, possible shower
0: and 20. It's sitting on 8 in North Dandalup and 12 in North Frio. 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

0: Forever Classic, 6AX, 8:43, classic breaking Nat and Westo for Fox Removals this morning. We're all up in the air because we were talking about, is it okay to take your own food on a plane? We'll revisit all of those calls before 9. But while we are up in the air...
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0: Have you ever been up in a hot air balloon?
2: No, I've always wanted to, but I'm too frugal to do it. 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
0: Well, it would be quite spectacular. I don't know if there's champers on board, but...
2: I'll take my own like I do on the plane.
0: Up for grabs is this sunrise hot air balloon experience in the beautiful Avon Valley. So they do, these do start early to make the most of sunrise. So the calmest and safest time of the day for ballooning. So the passengers would meet about 1.5 hours before dawn. With that, though, as part of this little package that we have managed to get out of Liberty Balloon Flights, you'll get breakfast, transport, and an overnight stay at the luxurious Farmer's Home Hotel in Northern.
2: Nice.
0: All up over $1,000 worth.
2: That's impressive.
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0: Yeah.
2: Absolutely.
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4: 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Broken down trucks on the Mitchell Freeway northbound before Hepburn Avenue, Duncraig in the left emergency lane, and also on Belia Drive eastbound at Hammond Road, Coburn Central, blocking the left lane. Traffic lights restored, Watley Crescent, Rower Parade in Bayswater, and debris cleared from the Mitchell Freeway northbound of Vincent Street in Wembley. It's slow on the Mitchell at Burns Beach Road inbound, also Hepburn Avenue to Arundel Road and Scarborough Beach Road to Power Street. Quinana Freeway busy, Axel Road to Rowley Road and South Street to Millpoint Road. Playful Perth is here only till the end of August. 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This is Roland with the latest Time Saver Traffic.
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0: Let's call that a Forever Classic. And that's why it belongs on Forever Classic 6AX, amongst so many others. 8.53, it's the, well, almost the end of another classic brekkie with Nat and Westo for Fox Removals, as we are about to head off to Scarborough Beach, the amphitheatre, for our 10 o'clock dip, for the Daffodil Day dip. All for a good cause. Do you want to know the temperature at Scarborough, the ambient temperature?
1: Yeah.
0: It's 13 degrees, 12.9 to be precise. Not sure what it is in the water.
1: What's the feels like?
0: The feels like is less than that, 12.3.
1: Because we always like a bit of feels like temperature here in Perth.
0: Feels like
1: 12.3.
0: It is a dip. It's not a full swim. It's just in, psh, out.
1: What constitutes, how many seconds do we have to be in there to constitute a dip there?
0: Less than one. And I love the fact that I've brought like a towel and like a light hoodie. You've got your heated electric jacket.
1: Yes, I have, sir. I won't be wearing that in because it'll be like...
0: Yeah, no, that'd be dangerous. But as soon as you get out...
1: I'll whack it on. And I've even got the car seat cover, you know, those... Because I dive, so I've actually got one of those things that goes over the top of the seat, fancy. So I don't imprint the seat with salty seawater. Do you know what? People do it for fun.
0: I know, and for health reasons.
1: Although enjoy it.
0: I applaud them. Yeah, I can't see myself.
1: We might start dipping every morning at like 4 before we start work.
0: I'm already here at 4. I'd have to go down at 3, and that's not happening.
1: Yeah, no.
0: Look, tomorrow we'll do the week that was. We'll also find a winner for the core of the week, which is the Sound of It Wine, over $200. Anyone that's been a part of the show, Facebook or phone, is in the draw. For instance, this morning...
1: A Perth holidaymaker by the name of Maddie has been called out on a recent Jetstar flight to Bali for eating a delicious Whittaker's peanut slab.
2: I'm a Kiwi. It's my birthright. I'm just eating my peanut slab in peace and quiet, and the lady behind me in the tunnel says, thank God I'm not anaphylactic.
3: I can't even be out in the wild eating a peanut slab.
2: If I will.
0: Did she say I can't even be out in the wild eating a peanut slab?
1: I love the line, I'm a Kiwi, it's my birthright.
0: Is it okay to take your own food on a plane, Chris from Southlake?
4: Yes, you should be able to. And I think that woman who whinged is probably one of these PC sort of people that just loves to look for something to whinge about. There's nothing wrong with it. I mean, in the days when you had MMA and TAA, you got full food service and alcohol service, you didn't need to. But in these days where, unless you pay top dollar for your flight, you don't get anything served to you. And the outrageous prices that they charge.
1: $15 for a pie, mate.
4: It's absolutely ridiculous.
1: What about if I take a tub of Brussels sprouts? Is that okay?
4: Yeah, so long as you've got butter and salt and pepper on them, it's good to go.
1: Absolutely, mate. At least I might get a row to myself then.
0: Yes. So, Dave, in Cloverdale, is it okay to take your own food on a plane?
5: If you've got special dietary requirements that have to be for your own health.
0: Okay, so what if my special dietary requirement for my own health is that I just have to keep eating?
1: If he's on a Jetstar flight and he's got to eat continually, he's not going to be able to afford that on his 6IX wage.
0: No. Can barely afford groceries.
5: I'm surprised you can keep going away as often as you do, Nat.
1: Luckily, yeah. I'm married to somebody who makes more money.
0: Is this because you don't fly, Dave?
1: Yes.
0: And you haven't been on a plane since 1992?
5: 1996. I'm not flying again.
0: Look, they got to refuel the plane. I got to refuel me. Done. Okay, let's head to Spearwood. Craig, is it okay to take your own food on a plane?
6: Most certainly. I mean, let's be honest, it's just like eating in line at school. So long as you've got enough to share with everybody, no hassle.
1: Oh, okay.
6: And mind you, I only fly business class, so there's usually only 4 of us in there, so I don't mind that at all.
0: No food allergies for you?
6: Me? Oh, yeah, I'm allergic to hunger.
0: Andrew, in Langford, is it okay to take your own food on a plane?
7: This woman in question, you know, I know we've got to be more accepting and tolerant of people these days, but some people really push the boundaries. I think that if anyone wants to bring any type of food on the plane, even if you're a bit of a weirdo and you want to bring a spag bob on the plane, go for it, because it masks the smell of those trusty people that think deodorant's an optional extra. Instead of a necessity.
0: What if I brought on a seafood curry?
7: Oh, I reckon you'd probably spend most of the trip in the toilet.
0: No, it wouldn't affect me. I'm just concerned about the people around me. And how do I reheat that anyway? Do I just go down the back and go, oh, can you whack this in your microwave for me?
1: Just sit on it.
7: Seafood curry. Really, honestly, mate, when was the last time you had a seafood curry?
0: Probably last week.
1: He loves his seafood.
0: I tend to make seafood curries a lot.
1: Yeah.
7: You you're a right couple here, Stella.
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15: Partly cloudy today, 21 the top for Perth. From the Capital Radio 6IX newsroom, I'm Scott Maiman. Prince Harry and Meghan Markle are moving back to the United Kingdom, and it could happen within the next couple of days. They'll return with their children, who'll be enrolled at a British school. There's been another twist in the Sydney Swans sex scandal, with drugs reportedly found in their Melbourne hotel room. Eddie Summerfield has details.
16: Sydney has deferred questions of illicit drug use to detectives amid reports cocaine was located in the room. It's believed none of the players were drug tested on Monday. Victorian sex crime detectives to travel to Sydney as their investigation continues. The three women who were in the room on Monday morning have all made statements to police. The five players, Isaac Heaney, Chad Warner, Riley Bice, James Jordan and Nick Blakey, have all been stood down by the club for the remainder of the season. The AFL has also ruled they'll be ineligible for the All-Australian team, but would be eligible to win the Brownlow medal. Eddie Summerfield, Melbourne.
15: Premier Roger Cook says there aren't any plans at the moment to change the date of next year's Rottnest Channel Swim and Sail GP event. Both are set to be held on the same day.
17: Obviously, we don't want a clash of those two dates, but organisers are comfortable with the current arrangements. Well, isn't a great demonstration of just how exciting Western Australia is at the moment when you have two major events, the Rotto Channel Swim and also Sail GP, happening on the same day, and it's going to be an incredible day.
15: Both large-scale events have been booked to take place on February the 20th, prompting safety concerns. The state opposition's calling on the Cook government to survey health workers. The Your Voice in Health survey is supposed to be held annually, but was last held 3 years ago. Back then, it found just 1 in 4 health workers believed their workplace cares about their well-being. The opposition's Libby Metam says 10 offers to conduct further surveys have been declined.
18: The minister must explain why every offer was rejected, and when WA healthcare workers will finally be given another opportunity to have their say.
15: And Nick Kyrgios has been suspended from tennis after testing positive for cocaine. In June, the Aussie submitted a sample during the Mallorca Open.
8: Now a 6IX finance update.
15: A short time ago, gold was selling at $4,518 an ounce. The Aussie dollar, 71 US cents, 12,678 Indonesian rupiah.
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15: Dockers defender Luke Ryan has emphasised Fremantle won't be resting anyone this week against Carlton, even though they've locked up the minor premiership already. Ryan says they want to get back into top form ahead of the finals.
13: I don't think anyone will want to be rested this week. We need to go out there and find form as a team. The busy part of the season starts now, so we've got to prep for finals and no better challenge than Carlton at Etihad.
15: And that's the latest news update. I'm Scott Maiman from the Capital Radio Newsroom.
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20: Well, apparently there's still the chance of a morning shower this morning around Perth, but it should be a mostly sunny afternoon, going for 21 degrees. Nice and sunny tomorrow for our Friday, 23, but a possible shower developing on Saturday, 22 degrees. Oh, back to the sunny stuff for Sunday. Well, mostly sunny, 20 degrees, and mostly sunny, 20 on Monday as well. 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

It's Pert's Forever Classic 6AX. Good morning. Welcome to your Thursday morning. It's Tim here. Ah, a day closer to the weekend. And to get you there, lots of non-stop commercial-free music right across the day with our famous 30-minute music marathons. We're doing one right now with a bit of hot chocolate soon. Something big from 1927 on the way. Not the year, the band. And Dire Straits here from Brothers in Arms on 6AX.

0: Loving some classic Bob Marley on Perth's Forever Classic 6IX. What a great way to round out a 30-minute music marathon. We do those right across the day, of course. Lots of non-stop commercial-free music while you're working or whatever you may be up to today. 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Hello, Tim here. So the Bureau is saying we could get some showers today. I'm kind of hoping that they'll hold off and then this, the sunny afternoon that they're predicting will kick in. And around 21 degrees on the way today. Nice sunny one tomorrow. A little bit of rain for the start of the weekend, but we should have a nice Sunday. It's a bit of a mixed bag, really, over the 6IX four-day forecast, really. Hey, remember the Young Guns movies in the late 80s, the early 90s? Going to do something huge from the Young Guns 2 soundtrack. In just a moment, Elton John coming up as well.
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0: Oh, geez. It's like a battle between Duran Duran and Bryan Adams with our latest superstar experience. Because, yeah, we've never done this before. For the first time ever, two different acts and two amazing locations that you will get to choose from if you win. So what are you leaning towards? Do you want to see Bryan Adams live in Paris? Or would you go to London to check out Duran Duran live? What a delightful dilemma if you're chosen as the winner and you get to choose. So keep on listening for your chance to get on the standby list. It all starts on Monday. You're going to hear the cue to call right across the day. Be ready to buzz us. And good luck. This is going to be huge. Of course, we'll throw in your airfares, your concert tickets, $5,000 spending money too. Whew. It's all thanks to the Boab Tavern in High Wycombe, where you're always welcome, and the Craigie Tavern. Great service, fantastic food. 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

0: It's the Silver's Boogie Fever on Perth's forever classic 6IX. Oh, look, it's coming up on 10 o'clock, so the latest from the 6IX newsroom in just a moment. But that also means that in minutes, down at the Scarborough Beach Amphitheatre, you're going to see a couple of crazy-looking people decked out in yellow tutus and yellow bathing caps and stuff, going for a bit of a plunge. That's our very own Nat and Westo, because they're supporting Daffodil Day, you know, supporting the fight against cancer. 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So, look, if you can't race down there, if you're somewhere near Scarborough, you might want to pop down and check it out. But if you can't, just keep an eye on the 6IX socials today, the 6IX Facebook page in particular, and you will see some hilarious stuff there. 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
8: 21 degrees, the top for Perth today, and partly cloudy. From the Capital Radio 6IX Newsroom, I'm Scott Maiman. Our foreign minister says she's outraged by Israel's decision not to investigate the deaths of seven aid workers, including an Australian woman. The Aussie was among those killed in a strike on an aid convoy in Gaza in 2024, which the IDF says was the result of serious failures. Penny Wong says she'll call in Israel's ambassador to Australia to discuss the matter. The WA Premier is not easing off from his feelings regarding the GST deal. Brad McIntosh reports.
9: Roger Cook won't shy away from hanging on to the current deal.
10: No state is worse off as a result of the current GST arrangements.
9: He says last week's Productivity Commission report into the carve-up is an attack on WA.
10: They hate the fact that we are successful.
9: And he's got strong feelings towards the other states.
10: The other states are jealous of our industry, they're jealous of our enterprise, they're jealous of Western Australia's ambition.
9: The Prime Minister has assured the current arrangements will remain. Brad McIntosh, Capital Radio News.
8: Sydney Swans officials are apologising to fans as they stand down five players for the rest of the season who've been linked to an incident in Melbourne at the weekend. Chief Executive Matthew Pavlich says they're deeply disappointed with their behaviour, but stressed the action is independent of a police investigation.
11: Staying out late, it was drinking, it was continuing to continue their night, it was bringing women back to the hotel. It was a long way short of what we expect of our players. And we're holding them to a really high standard.
8: And the woman at the centre of the sexual assault allegations is now believed to have completed a formal statement to police. A man accused of an alleged coward punch murder of a former British intelligence officer in the city will stand trial in the Supreme Court. It's alleged Jake Biddleston punched Martin Barrett on Hay Street in March this year. The 62-year-old later died from his injuries at Royal Perth Hospital. Police say Biddleston also stole the victim's wallet and used his credit card. The 37-year-old entered pleas of not guilty to five offences, including murder, fraud and aggravated robbery. He's due back in court at a later date. US President Donald Trump says he'll delay imposing new tariffs on Canada for 3 days as the countries firm up a trade deal. They've been at an impasse on issues, including some Canadian provinces that have banned American liquor sales.
7: Now a 6IX finance update.
8: A short time ago, gold was selling at $4,518 an ounce. The Aussie dollar, 71 US cents, 12,678 Indonesian rupiah.
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8: The West Coast Eagles have congratulated Willem Dersma for being named in this year's AFL Players Association's 22 under 22 side. The 19-year-old has starred in his first year in the AFL with the number one pick from last year's draft, averaging 17 disposals from 21 matches and has kicked 14 goals in a number of roles. That's the latest news update. I'm Scott Maiman from the Capital Radio Newsroom.
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0: Well, the Bureau's been saying a possible morning shower today. Should be a mostly sunny afternoon, though, as we go for 21 degrees today. Sunny and 23 tomorrow for our Friday. Saturday, looks like there could be a shower or two, 22 degrees. But it's a mostly sunny Sunday, 20 degrees. And ditto, carbon copy of that for Monday as well, mostly sunny, 20 degrees. 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

0: 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We do those marathons, of course, right across the day. So another one coming up from 11 this morning. Meantime, Pretenders, and one of those classics that you only get on 6IX nowadays, taking you back to the very start of Stevie Winwood's career with the Spencer Davis Group in minutes.
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0: Oh, the Spencer Davis Group, Steve Winwood out front, Love It, Keep On Running on Forever Classic 6IX. The home of your classic breakfast with Nat and Westo, back tomorrow morning, bright and early, 5:30. And on the weekend, of course, both Saturday and Sunday, the legendary John Burgess doing the Burjo Show, and he's celebrating the dads of Perth at the moment and celebrating dad jokes. Thank you to everyone who's been sending in your daggy dad jokes through 6ix.com.au. Surprisingly, there's quite a few coming in that I'd never heard before. Did you hear about the claustrophobic astronaut? Yeah, he just needed a little space. And what do you call a bear with no teeth? A gummy bear, of course. It's the standard of joke that we're getting, and that's exactly what we want. The cheesier, the better. Send them in, get yourself in the running for a Father's Day lunch for four people at Sandalford Wines in the Swan Valley, worth over $600. And if Burjo calls you on the weekend to get your joke on air, or if you read your joke out on air on the weekend, get yourself in the running for some beautiful wine from Sandalford as well. It's all thanks to Sandalford Wines. They're the ultimate Father's Day celebration. 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

0: Forever Classic 6IX, we are the home of 30-minute music marathons in Perth. Susie Quattro, Chris Norman, coming up with Stumbling in just a minute. And Phil Collins on the way too. After the latest from the newsroom next.
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14: Partly cloudy in Perth, a top of 21. From the Capital Radio 6IX newsroom, I'm Brad McIntosh. Australia's debt levels will reach $1 trillion for the first time today. Nelson Scott reports.
15: National debt will tip over $1 trillion, or roughly 34% of GDP, amid escalating costs across healthcare, housing and defence. It coincides with warnings interest payments are also taking up an increasing share of government revenue, leaving less money to spend on other services. Senior Minister Annika Wells claims Labor is moving to fix a problem inherited from the previous government.
16: We are trying to get the balance between helping people now while growing the economy.
15: But opposition leader Angus Taylor argues record government spending is increasing the burden on taxpayers.
17: Future generations pay it back or it turns up as inflation.
15: Global agencies have affirmed Australia's AAA credit rating, citing responsible fiscal management.
14: The state government will introduce a bill into Parliament today to further strengthen Fuel Watch. Under the proposed changes, all fuel retailers will be required to report their stock levels in addition to their daily prices. Commerce Minister Tony Booty says without these reforms, this information can only be ordered under emergency powers.
3: Under a state of emergency declaration, retailers have to provide the fuel stock levels. So therefore, if you're planning a country trip, you know that if you reach a certain town, there'll be fuel at that fuel station. However, we want to make this a permanent feature, and that's why I'll be introducing the amendment change today.
14: And a 63-year-old man has been charged with drink driving following a four-car crash in Perth's northern suburbs yesterday evening. Police say a Jeep Grand Cherokee towing a caravan was driving north on Wanneroo Road when it lost control at around 6 p.m. in Ashby. The car crashed into a Holden Commodore, which pushed into a nearby ute. The driver of the Jeep then allegedly crossed into the median strip and slammed into another car driving in the opposite direction.
13: Now a 6AX finance update.
14: The ASX 200 is up 24 points at 9,078. Gold is selling at $4,490 an ounce, and one Australian dollar is buying 70.12 US cents and 12,673 Indonesian rupiah.
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14: West Coast are heading into their final game of the 2026 season. They'll take on Hawthorn in front of a home crowd on Sunday. Eagles defender Tom McCarthy says he's sad they're not heading into finals.
4: It's a bit disappointing we didn't finish in finals, I think. Sort of half expected that it was going to be a long year, but also sort of had some expectation that we were going to succeed this year. So, yeah, it's disappointing still.
14: And that's the latest 6IX News Update. I'm Brad McIntosh from the Capital Radio Newsroom.
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0: Well, apparently there's still the chance of a morning shower this morning around Perth, but it should be a mostly sunny afternoon, going for 21 degrees. Nice and sunny tomorrow for our Friday, 23, but a possible shower developing on Saturday, 22 degrees. Oh, back to the sunny stuff for Sunday. Well, mostly sunny, 20 degrees, and mostly sunny, 20 on Monday as well. 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

Bryan Adams on Forever Classics 6IX. It'd be nice to see Bryan do that song live in concert, wouldn't it? 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Are you going to choose Bryan Adams in Paris, or are you going to go for Duran Duran in London? What a delightful dilemma to have on your hands if you win. Your chance to get on the standby list starts Monday on 6IX. All thanks to the Boab Tavern in High Wycombe and the Craigie Tavern as well, two of the greatest pubs in Perth. Good on you guys. Thanks for being on board. Keep listening for your chance to win. Billy Ocean soon. Don Henley here, 6IX.

0: On Forever Classic 6IX, there you go. Another one of our famous 30-minute music marathons. 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Extreme, rounding out that marathon. Going to do another one for you from midday. Oh, that will be Claire's classic countdown, because yeah, Dean Clare's popping in really soon. So let me have a little bit of a sneak preview here. Oh, okay, one of the greatest years of music in the 1970s is coming up with Claire's classic countdown today. A little bit closer in the next 15 or so, mental as anything, and David Bowie's on the way too.
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0: Robert Palmer on Perth's Forever Classic 6iX. It's Tim here. I've got to jump out, though, because Dean Clares is itching to get in and take over the studio, do another edition of Claresy's Classic Countdown for you. Now, what if I told you that Claresy's going to take you back to the year that Susie Quattro had probably her biggest hits? I think it was definitely her biggest. And a Beatles star. See what I did there? Had a really big solo hit. Reckon you know the year? Let's see if you're right next with Claresy on 6iX.
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12: Mostly sunny in Perth and a top of 21. From the Capital Radio 6iX newsroom, I'm Brad McIntosh. The Premier has lashed out at the behaviour of the state opposition leader during question time. Basil Zemplis was called to order by the Speaker of the House yesterday after repeatedly interrupting Attorney General Tony Booty. Mr. Zemplis had asked Mr. Booty about an $800,000 NDIS package to supervise a child rapist who was released from prison on a supervision order. Roger Cook says both sides of politics need to adhere to the standards of debating.
13: We all come here with different issues, our very sensitive issues, but the one thing that we do is prosecute them in a respectful way and in a way which abides by the rules.
12: There's been a damning report from the WA Auditor General about the state's health entities and how they manage payments outside of their procurement system. Scott Maiman reports.
2: Described by authorities as alarming, the report says health entities have not effectively managed nearly $1 billion worth of payments. The Office of the Auditor General looked into the books of WA Health until the end of June last year, finding audits had weaknesses in the controls of the pathway, which included an editable spreadsheet to facilitate payments. It also found the departments were not able to demonstrate valid approvals or support evidence of payments. While no instances of fraud have been confirmed, auditors are continuing to work through several matters with the Department of Health.
12: And almost 16,000 people have lost work over the past month following an increase in Australia's unemployment rate. The jobless rate has increased to 4.5% in July. The Reserve Bank will take the data into account when considering its next interest rate move.
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12: The ASX 200 is up 21 points at 9,075. Gold is selling at $4,490 an ounce, and one Australian dollar is buying 71.75 US cents and 12,655 Indonesian rupiah.
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12: The city of Fremantle is leaning into finals footy fever. Purple decorations have gone up across Fremantle, with some local businesses even releasing Dockers-themed food and drinks. Fremantle Mayor Ben Lawver says they're hoping for big turnouts during Dockers games.
3: We're going to turn the city purple with decorations from the Cappuccino Strip to the West End. 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You know, the shared passions, shared celebrations, and we're all going to get rallied behind the Dockers.
12: The Dockers next play Carlton on Saturday. And that's the latest 6IX News Update. I'm Brad McIntosh from the Capital Radio Newsroom.
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0: Well, with the chance of showers disappearing, we should have a mostly sunny afternoon today for Perth, going for a top of 21 degrees. Sunny and 23 tomorrow, showers developing again by Saturday though, 22 degrees, but then a couple of sunny days. Well, mostly sunny on Sunday, 20 degrees, and the same around 20 again on Monday. 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
16: Hey, very good afternoon. Look, I hope you packed a lunch because for today's Classic Countdown, we're taking a time trip back 52 years. Yes, we're going back to 1974 today, doing a bit of quick math. British hit-making machine Hot Chocolate are coming up shortly. That'll go down well with lunch. A brilliant Canadian singer-songwriter called Gordon Lightfoot. We've got a solo Beatle, and we'll kick it off with Barry White with the, you know, the Texan with the voice as deep as Darth Vader. He had a musical range that covered soul, R&B to disco, and he utilised all of them in the charts. A classic countdown from 1974 with Mr. Barry White. 14 years before Rick Astley had a hit of the same name. No relation, of course. 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

Forever Classic, 6IX and Dean Clare's Afternoon. Thursday in Perth, 1974 in your classic countdown, thanks to Abbott Caravans, Rockingham's longest-running caravan dealership. Good people too, with the Jamaican-born English superstar Errol Brown. What a voice that man had. Hot Chocolate, one of their many hits. And that was one of the earlier ones. Emma, Susie Quattro, The Devil Gate Drive. You couldn't get more 1974 than Susie doing Devil Gate. And Barry White in there too. And the person singing the Devil Gate Drive thing sounded a bit like Barry White, didn't he? He had the deep voice going on. Here's Gordon Lightfoot. We'll lighten things up. This wonderful singer-songwriter. Fellow Canadian Robbie Robertson said of this man that he was a national treasure. And sadly, Robbie passed away just 3 months after Gordon in 2023. Gordon Lightfoot and Sundown. Great song. Forever classic, 6IX.

1974 today in your Thursday Classic Countdown, a Forever Classic 6IX afternoon. It's Dean Clares here with Ringo and a song he wrote with George. Ringo Starr, George Harrison, of course, you may have heard of them. Photograph. I think they were in the south of France, just living it up. They were Beatles, right? But famous people always want to do something else, you know, and quite often the movie stars want to be rock stars and the rock stars want to be in movies. And Ringo was really desperate and trying to be a serious actor at that point in time, a bit like, you know, a few others had done, including Mick Jagger. And George Harrison wanted to make movies, which he ended up doing with his movie company Handmade Films. It's 1974 with a bit of UK pop glam. These guys had freaky outfits. Look up the Rubettes, just Google it if you can, and check out the look, including those hats. This is Sugar Baby Love on Forever Classic 6IX, 1974 in your Classic Countdown.

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0: Hey, this is Forever Classic 6IX with the 1974 Classic Countdown for your Thursday arvo in our beautiful city of Perth. With a little bit of Elton, with Bernie Taupin, of course, who loved Marilyn Monroe. Many did. And one for her, of course, Candle in the Wind, which became a song for Diana later. With the Rubettes before that and Sugar Baby Love. We're doing it from 1974 today in your Classic Countdown. Thanks to ABBA Caravans, Rockingham's longest-running caravan dealership. They'll be going for a while too, because they're ever-expanding down there at 8 Ambrose Street in Rockingham. They'll need about 6 addresses soon, I think. It's where adventures begin. Great business, great people. Search ABBA Caravans to find out more. And coming up shortly, we're going to play a David Bowie cover, his version of a 60s song by American band The McCoys. The guy's well-known for this one. But if you hang on, you'll realise it's not actually a cover of that one. That's next.
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0: What a way to wrap things up from 1974 today with the 74 Eurovision winning song and the launchpad for ABBA's incredible career, Waterloo, with David Bowie before that, and the cover of American band The McCoys' Sorrow. It was a hit for them in the mid-60s, and then, of course, for David, close to the very middle part of the 1970s, the beautiful Sorrow. It's Claire's here. Thanks to ABBA Caravans, Rockingham's longest-running caravan dealership. 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
0: Yes, it is birthday time at Forever Classic 6IX. What can you say about Robert Plant? I mean, the man and the voice and the swagger. I did hear a thing recently where it was Roger Daltrey of The Who, renowned for taking his shirt off during gigs and having long blonde hair as well. And he said, I had to get some kind of gimmick. Like, I wasn't tall enough to get away with the sexy godlike thing with the long mane of hair with the shirt off like Robert Plant. So he developed the thing where he threw the microphone in the air. So he had a prop to, so people weren't thinking about how small he was. But Robert Plant just had that look, didn't he? And he continues to tour. He's 78 today with Alison Krauss. He's done a lot of work, his various bands, his solo career. Love some of his solo albums, but does it get any better than Led Zepp? 78 today. Happy birthday, the Robert Plant. Forever Classic 6IX.

0: Forever Classic 6IX and Clarsey here, going to be returning for a Friday special. We look forward to a bit of fun on a Friday afternoon with your classic countdown, thanks to ABBA Caravans, between 12 and 1. Lock it in. And now, Rob Duckworth is locking in a 30-minute music marathon. I've seen some of the songs coming up. Enjoy those. Next up. Have yourself a great afternoon, a safe one, and I'll catch you tomorrow.
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11: Mostly sunny in Perth and a top of 21. From the Capital Radio 6IX newsroom, I'm Brad McIntosh. Firefighters have been to Fiona Stanley Hospital after a fire was reported in its ICU ward. Crews were called to the hospital just after 10 this morning to reports of a fire in an ICU bay. Staff evacuated the unit and it was fully extinguished 25 minutes later. More changes are being made to strengthen Fuel Watch. Chelsea Bowden reports.
12: Earlier this year, the state government enacted emergency powers in response to major fuel supply disruptions caused by the Middle East conflict. These powers forced the fuel industry to share information about their supply chains and stock levels. The state government now wants to make this a permanent measure. It means as well as reporting their prices, fuel outlets will have to tell Fuel Watch about their stock levels, including when fuel is temporarily unavailable. Commerce Minister Tony Booty is introducing the bill into Parliament today. Chelsea Bowden, Perth.
11: A man who allegedly crashed his car through a school fence in Perth southeast has been charged by police. Police say officers tried to stop his car in Seville Grove on Tuesday afternoon, but he sped away and smashed into a fence on the outskirts of Cecil Andrews College. He's then accused of running away and trying to break into a nearby home. Officers charged him with 7 offences, as well as assault occasioning bodily harm in relation to a previous incident. And experts warn nicotine addiction is becoming more complex despite a reduction in smoking and youth vaping rates. Support Service Quit says they're seeing an influx of smokers struggling to fight addiction when also using newer nicotine products like vapes or pouches. Director Rachel Anderson says Australia's next challenge is addressing addiction more holistically.
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11: The ASX 200 is up 13 points at 9,067. Gold is selling at $4,495 an ounce, and one Australian dollar is buying 71.19 US cents and 12,644 Indonesian rupiah.
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11: Dean Solomon expects Essendon's new full-time coach to be appointed early next week and to take part in player exit meetings as the club looks to move on from another hard season. Solomon will lead the Bombers for the final time as interim coach against Port Adelaide at Marvel Stadium on Sunday. With just two wins this season, Solomon is hoping to lift the side off the bottom of the ladder and has urged Bombers fans to stick with them. That's the latest 6IX News Update. I'm Brad McIntosh from the Capital Radio Newsroom.
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5: And here we go. Partly cloudy, 21 today. Plenty of sunshine, 23 degrees tomorrow. That looks good. Partly cloudy on Saturday, 22 degrees. Sunday's going to be, well, maybe a little bit showery. A possible shower around about 20 degrees. And Monday is going to be mostly sunny if you're back to work. And 19 degrees. 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

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It is the home of the next superstar experience. And this time around, you've got the choice. Do you want to go to London and see Duran Duran, or do you want to go to Paris and see Bryan Adams? You've got the choice this time. I'd love to make that decision. Someone's going to have to do it in a few weeks' time. Monday, we're going to start putting people on the standby list, so make sure you listen out for your cue to call. And it's another one of our 30-minute music marathons, Belinda Carlisle.

0: Forever Classic 6IX, Steve Miller Band, wrapping up another one of our 30-minute music marathons. We're going to do it again just after 2 this afternoon. G'day, Rob Duckworth here. Now, Burjo is after dad jokes. What are dad jokes? I've got a couple here. Why did the computer go to bed? Because it needed to crash. Why don't scientists trust atoms? 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You see, there you go, they're dad jokes. Do they get any better than that? 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Hey, if you've got a dad joke, send it to Burjo at 6ix.com.au. 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

0: 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That song is very much at home at this radio station. Hello there, Rob Duckworth this afternoon. Nat and Westo, the Classic Breakfast, back on air tomorrow morning. 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Tomorrow, Bretflix, he's going to preview a brand new film called Spa Weekend, and they've got double passes to give away. 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And, of course, the caller of the week is going to win a six-pack of Sandalford wine from the 1840 range. 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Elton John and Roxette, you're going to hear them next.
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0: John Paul Young, song that was a hit twice for him. 30-minute music marathons all afternoon. And, yeah, from Monday, we're going to put people on this standby list.
1: 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Bryan Adams in Paris or Duran Duran in London. 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
8: Mostly sunny in Perth and a top of 21 from the Capital Radio 6AX newsroom. I'm Brad McIntosh. A Nationals MP has been kicked out of state parliament following a heated debate over a pro-Palestine event. Labor MPs unanimously voted to remove Lachlan Hunter for 4 days for defying the deputy speaker. Mr. Hunter was objecting to an event held by the Parliamentary Friends of Palestine at Parliament House this week, calling it anti-Semitic. He says he won't be silenced.
9: The Labor Party are using their numbers to silence a member of the opposition that they don't agree with. So the question really is today, for Roger Cook, does he condone hosting a pro-Palestinian event in the Parliament of Western Australia? Does the Premier, Roger Cook, support the Jewish community in Western Australia?
8: More than 100 motorists have been caught breaking the road rules following a recent blitz by WA police. Jake Batrick reports.
10: In just 2 hours early last Thursday morning, officers stopped 124 drivers on major Perth roads. As a result, 113 people were caught speeding, 4 motorists ran red lights, 2 people were driving without a licence, 1 person was drink driving and another was on their phone behind the wheel. Operation Early Bird Blitz was set up to target commuters driving dangerously between 4 a.m. and 6 a.m. following a spate of dangerous driving incidents linked to fatal or serious crashes. The worst offender, a 39-year-old man allegedly driving a Holden Cascada convertible at more than 100 kilometres an hour in a 50 zone.
8: And a man is due to appear in court on a date yet to be set after crashing his car into a Perth nursing home. Scott Maiman reports.
11: The smash occurred late last week. An allegedly drunk driver smashed his vehicle, a white Toyota Hilux, through the wall of Jeremiah Donovan House Forest Field. No one was hurt, but the damage is described as extensive. The 19-year-old driver was charged by police with driving under the influence. He's due to appear in court at a later date. Scott Maiman, Capital Radio News.
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8: The ASX 200 is up 21 points at 9,075. Gold is selling at $4,490 an ounce, and one Australian dollar is buying 71.19 US cents and 12,646 Indonesian rupiah.
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8: Eagles key defender Rhett Bazzo has signed a 3-year deal with the club. It means he will stay at West Coast until at least the end of 2029. The 22-year-old has played 41 career matches and was called into the team in round 10 this season. And that's the latest 6AX News Update. I'm Brad McIntosh from the Capital Radio Newsroom.
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0: Okay, so partly cloudy today, top at 21 degrees. That's about as good as we're going to do. Tomorrow, it's going to be great. Plenty of sunshine, top at 23. And then on Saturday, it's going to be partly cloudy, about 22. Sunday, looks like some showers are going to roll in. Possible shower at around about 20 degrees. And Monday, back to work Monday, looks pretty good. Mostly sunny and 19 degrees. 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

0: 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Hello there, Rob Duckworth this afternoon. Now, Burjo, back on the radio on the weekend, Saturday and Sunday morning at 8 o'clock. I'll tell you now, he's after dad jokes. 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Now, if he puts you on the air on the weekend to do your dad joke, you're in the running for a lunch for four at the award-winning restaurant at Sandleford Wines, and that's valued at $600. So send Burjo your dad jokes. 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
1: 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Hello there, Rob Duckworth this afternoon. Those crazy guys, Nat and Westo, the Classic Breakfast back on air tomorrow. Look, I know they're going to be talking about what they did today. 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Tomorrow on the show, Bretflix is going to preview a brand new movie called Spa Weekend. They've got some tickets to give away for that. And Mark Barretta is going to check out sport after 7:30. And of course, we're going to find out who the caller of the week is. And that person is going to pick up a six-pack of Sandalford wine from the 1840 range. Nat and Westo, the Classic Breakfast, back tomorrow. 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

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We're going to take a break, check in with the newsroom, 3 o'clock update on the way, then we're going to play these. Feels like the first. And they're all part of another 30-minute music marathon. Like so we're going to play that one from Foreign.

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11: Mostly sunny in Perth and a top of 21. From the Capital Radio 6AX newsroom, I'm Brad McIntosh. Australia's unemployment rate has climbed to its equal highest level in 5 years, with the economy shedding almost 16,000 jobs in July. Latest data shows the jobless rate has risen to 4.5% over the past month. The weaker number is sparking some concern the labour market is deteriorating faster than expected. But Employment Minister Amanda Rishworth argues the jobless rate is still relatively low.
12: This is in line with what expectations are more broadly across the market. Of course, there are global challenges. We do see ongoing conflict in the Middle East, but our government is absolutely committed to ensuring that people have jobs and good wages.
11: Consular officials are urgently making inquiries into reports of an Australian man hospitalised in Bali. A Perth family has started fundraising for their father in intensive care after they say he was attacked by a group of people while on holiday in Indonesia. Australian officials are inquiring with Indonesian authorities. And WA's environmental watchdog has been forced to step in, with around 250 million litres of bin juice leaking into the ground at Tamala Park Tip. Mindari Regional Council, who manages the site, has been asked to provide an updated accurate measure of the leachate levels and a removal plan by September 2. The tip has been operational since 1991, before the urban sprawl reached Mindari. Associate Professor at the Western Sydney University School of Science, Ian Wright, says in hindsight the site shouldn't have been established where it is.
13: So close to the ocean, so close to the groundwater, but back in 1991, the water situation wasn't as extreme as it is now for Perth and southwest WA.
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11: The ASX 200 is up 22 points at 9,076. Gold is selling at $4,488 an ounce, and one Australian dollar is buying 71.19 US cents and 12,647 Indonesian rupiah.
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11: Ahead of his 250th game, Jake Stringer says this Saturday's game against Adelaide is likely to be his last at the Giants. The 32-year-old has been at GWS for 2 years and will finish as the Giants' leading goal kicker this year with 42 goals. Stringer says he'll be looking to play back in Victoria to be closer to family.
14: My dad's been sick throughout this whole year and being away from the two girls. This will probably likely be my last game at the Giants. I'm comfortable with that. And yeah, I think the decision's probably time to go back to Melbourne and get back to being able to be a dad with them.
11: And that's the latest 6IX News Update. I'm Brad McIntosh from the Capital Radio Newsroom.
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1: Partly cloudy, 21 degrees today. Tomorrow, lots of sunshine. Top of 23 and it's going to be sunny. Partly cloudy on Saturday with the top of 22 degrees. On Sunday, we might get a shower, possible shower. Top of 20 and Monday is going to be gorgeous. Mostly sunny around about 19 degrees. 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

Forever Classic 6IX. It is the home of the 30-minute music marathon. We're in one right now. Also the home of Nat and Westo, the classic breakfast, and they're back tomorrow morning. And I know Bretflix is going to preview a brand new movie called Spa Weekend, and they've got some tickets to give away. Check out Nat and Westo, the classic breakfast, tomorrow morning. David Bowie and John Mellencamp, they're coming up after Madness.

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The next 6IX Superstar Experience starts Monday.

0: 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Nick Lowe and Krill to be kind. Hello there, Rob Duckworth this afternoon. Burjo is looking for dad jokes. I found one. What is the difference between a golf ball and a Land Rover? Tiger Woods can drive a golf ball over 300 metres. Not so much the Land Rover. There's a lot of car accidents, you see. See, there you go. That's a dad joke. Send Burjo a dad joke. Send it to 6ix.com.au. 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Jimmy Barnes and John Lennon, they're coming up in a moment.
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4: 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Roadworks on Reed Highway eastbound between Altone Road and Drumpelia Drive in Bennett Springs. The left lane is blocked with speed reduction in place. It's busy on the Kwinana inbound at Ankstill Road and queuing from South Terrace to the city to Hay Street. Outbound on the Mitchell Freeway, Stevenson Avenue to Reed Highway and up at Shenton Avenue. Inbound queuing from Loftus Street, slow out to Mill Point Road on the Kwinana and Armidale Road to Belia Drive. And heavy on Tonkin Highway from Leach Highway to Collier Road, southbound from Hale Road to Wellspur Road East and at Armidale Road. 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

0: Forever Classic 6IX, John Lennon and Stand By Me. Hello there, Rob Duckworth this afternoon. Nat and Westo, the Classic Breakfast, back on air tomorrow morning. And I know they're real keen for some of their listeners to go ballooning. So much so, they've teamed up with Liberty Balloon Flights and you could win a sunrise hot air balloon experience in the beautiful Avon Valley. Now, that's not all. There's breakfast thrown in, transport, and an overnight stay at the luxurious Farmer's Home Hotel in Northam, because you've got to be up real early. 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Billy Joel and Supertramp, you're going to hear them in minutes here at 6IX.
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0: 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He's going to play these songs. Rod Stewart's in there. He's going to play Young Turks. Also Manfred Mann, and his Oif Band, and Whitney Houston. 30-minute music marathons all day today with Macca. Have a great day. I shall catch you tomorrow.
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17: Mostly sunny in Perth, down to a low of 7. From the Capital Radio 6IX Newsroom, I'm Brad McIntosh. The Health Minister says the cause of a fire at Fiona Stanley Hospital remains under investigation. Three staff members and a patient are being assessed after a fire broke out in the ICU this morning. Meredith Hammett has told Parliament some services have been impacted.
2: Non-urgent visitors have been asked if they're not needed at the hospital to postpone those visits while we stabilise the situation. And of course, due to residual water damage and smoke impact, some surfaces will be impacted temporarily while remedial work in relation to that takes place.
17: The emergency department remains open for urgent care. The government says our relationship with Israel is in a difficult place following the death of an Australian aid worker. Nelson Scott reports.
3: Zomi Frankem was one of seven humanitarian workers killed by Israeli airstrikes 2 years ago while travelling on an aid convoy in Gaza. The foreign minister has met with the Israeli ambassador to express her outrage over the Jewish state's decision not to pursue criminal charges. Penny Wong argues Israel's inquiry was inadequate and has left many unanswered questions, including multiple alleged breaches of its own rules of engagement.
4: Australian government will continue to keep pressing Israel for justice.
3: But Israeli Ambassador Hillel Newman claims the aid convoy strayed from its planned route, leading the IDF to believe it was operated by Hamas.
18: It was a mistake in retrospect, but there was no criminal intention.
3: The Greens claim Australia should place sanctions on Israel over the incident.
17: And more than 1,000 greater crested terns have died on three remote islands in South Australia in mass mortality events being linked to H5 bird flu. Investigations are also underway into a suspected case in a little penguin on Kangaroo Island. A separate mass mortality event is being investigated in Tasmania, where 28 penguins and three crested terns have been found dead.
16: Now a 6AX finance update.
17: The ASX 200 is up 30 points at 9,083. Gold is selling at $4,488 an ounce, and one Australian dollar is buying 71.21 US cents and 12,634 Indonesian rupiah.
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17: Eagles key defender Rhett Bazzo has signed a 3-year deal with the club. It means he'll stay at West Coast until at least the end of 2029. He says it was a no-brainer to sign on with the club.
19: My 5th year now, so it's great to repay my faith back to the club. Obviously, they stood by me through some pretty difficult times, so yeah, it's good to sign on for another few years.
17: And that's the latest 6IX News Update. I'm Brad McIntosh from the Capital Radio Newsroom.
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20: 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A crash on Tonkin Highway northbound after Leach Highway Cloverdale, blocking the right lane with towies on site. Roadworks, Reed Highway eastbound between Altone Road and Drumpelia Drive, Bennett Springs. Left lane is blocked with speed reduction in place. And slow on the Kwinana Freeway at Axtell Road inbound, also queuing from South Terrace to the city to Hay Street. Outbound on the Mitchell, Hutton Street to Reed Highway and up at Shenton Avenue. Inbound queuing from Loftus Street, slow out to Mill Point Road on the Kwinana, at Canning Highway, Billia Drive to Ancatil Road. Whether you're moving, decluttering your home or office, or heading overseas, let Storage King help you start your new chapter. Stuff it. Live more. Search Storage King today. This is Roland with the latest Time Saver Traffic.
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21: 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Expecting clear conditions through the remainder of your Thursday evening. Down to an overnight low of 7 tonight. A sunny day tomorrow, max of 23. Partly cloudy morning Saturday. May see some showers developing into the early evening with a top of 22. Partly cloudy conditions expected Sunday, getting to a high of 20. 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

Classic 6IX 30-minute music marathon for Stuart and Ara and the team, Perth Window and Door Replacement Company. 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Big congratulations to Nat and Westo this morning, taking a dip in a very chilly Indian Ocean to raise funds for Daffodil Day. 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It's there you can also find the video of the live stream from this morning. Make sure you check it out. Here's Whitney now, 6IX.

6IX, 30-minute music marathon for Stuart and Ara and the team, Perth Window and Dora Placement Company. It's Macca with you. Tell you what, I don't envy you, because you've got to make a choice with our next superstar experience. Do you want to see Duran Duran in London or Bryan Adams in Paris? It is impossible. How to get the chance to make that choice? More details on that coming your way soon on 6IX.

0: was actually just a couple of weeks ago that we celebrated 1 year since those guys performed at the iconic Astor Theatre in their Ultimate Greatest Hits Tour, 10cc. And Things We Do For Love, Forever Classic, 6AX, wrapping up a 30-minute music marathon for Perth Window and Door Replacement Company. What a show that was, honestly. I've been to some shows. That one has to be right up there, as I'm sure it was for many a person who slept through the doors of the Astor Theatre. Clear conditions expected for the remainder of your Thursday evening. 7 degrees the overnight low tonight. A sunny day tomorrow. Light winds heading to a max of 23 degrees. Hey, make sure you go into the website 6ax.com.au and finding out all the details you possibly can about our next superstar experience. Bryan Adams in Paris or Duran Duran in London? It is a difficult choice that you are going to have to make if you get yourself onto the standby list. First chances start Monday, thanks to the Boab Tavern in High Wycombe, where you're always welcome, and the Craigie Tavern. Great service, fantastic food.
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12: Crash cleared from Tonkin Highway northbound after Leach Highway and Cloverdale remains a bit heavy in the area. Roadworks, Reed Highway eastbound between Altone Road and Drumpelia Drive, Bennett Springs, left lane closed, speed reductions in place. Banana Freeway busy inbound at Ankstell Road and queuing from South Terrace to the city to Hay Street, outbound on the Mitchell, Hutton Street to Reed Highway and up at Shenton Avenue. Inbound queuing from Loftus Street, so out to Millpoint Road on the Kwinana, Canning Highway and Billia Drive to Ankertill Road. New Maximus Pink Lemonade, the perfect balance of pink and lemonade. New Maximus Pink Lemonade. Try it first at your local BP or IGA today. 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
0: One of the biggest bands of the 80s is coming to Perth in 2027. 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

0: A classic 6IX 30-minute music marathon after 5. We'll get on some Tina Turner and Her Majesty Queen. It's going to kick things off for us next.
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13: Mostly clear in Perth, down to a low of 7. From the Capital Radio 6IX Newsroom, I'm Brad McIntosh. A small fire in the Fiona Stanley Hospital intensive care unit has led to service disruptions. Three staff members and one patient were undergoing medical assessment as a result of the fire late this morning in a room in the ICU. Ambulances were being diverted, some operations were being postponed, and non-urgent visitors were being asked to stay away. The emergency department remains open for urgent care. Adults and children are temporarily sharing the ICU facility. WA police have staged a two-hour crackdown on dangerous driving on Perth highways. Operation Early Bird Blitz from 4am to 6am last Thursday racked up 124 vehicle stops, resulting in 113 speeding offences, 4 red light breaches and 3 cars being impounded. Among those caught was a driver doing more than double the speed limit and another watching mobile phone gaming content while driving. And a number of sponsors have suspended activities with the Sydney Swans amid a police investigation into an alleged incident in Melbourne. Jeff Tyler reports.
2: Colgate, Volkswagen and Telstra have confirmed they have suspended or paused their relationships with the players involved. Isaac Heaney, Chad Warner, Nick Blakey, Riley Bice and James Jordan are all linked to the police investigation. The players are yet to be formally interviewed or charged, and it's not suggested that any of them are being accused of sexual assault. Jeff Tyler, Capital Radio News.
13: The Swans are back in front of the press tomorrow with coach Dean Cox and skipper Callum Mills taking questions.
12: Now a 6AX finance update.
13: The ASX 200 is up 30 points at 9,083. Gold is selling at $4,491 an ounce, and one Australian dollar is buying 71.24 US cents and 12,640 Indonesian rupiah.
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13: Australian all-rounder Cameron Green says he went back to basics to save his test career. Under pressure to keep his place in the team, the West Aussie scored a second inning century in the first test against Bangladesh. Ahead of the second test in Mackay starting on Saturday, the 27-year-old revealed how he turned his form around.
3: I think I just kind of went back to how I used to play. Yeah, just keeping it really simple. I think over the last few years, I think I've just tinkered a bit, try to find something, try to force it a little bit.
13: And AFLW Dockers coach Lisa Webb says there will be a bounce back by a side against Collingwood on Sunday. Fremantle went down by 21 points to Port Adelaide in their opening game of the season. And that's the latest 6IX News Update. I'm Brad McIntosh from the Capital Radio Newsroom.
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14: 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Ends August 25 at participating stores, excludes IGA local grocer. A crash has Spencer Road closed southbound at Nicholson Road in Langford. Traffic is being diverted by police. Also, roadworks Reed Highway eastbound between Altone Road and Drumpelia Drive, Bennett Springs. The left lane is blocked with speed reduction in place. And it's busy on the Panana inbound at Ankdale Road. Also queuing from South Terrace to Loftus Street outbound on the Mitchell. Power Street to Warwick Road, further north at Ocean Reef Road and Shenton Avenue. Inbound queuing from Loftus Street, side to Mill Point Road on the Panana, at Canning Highway and Belia Drive to Thomas Road. 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This is Roland with the latest Time Saver traffic.
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0: Checking some of the best places to fill up or top up this afternoon in the northern suburbs for unleaded. Go to United Tapping, 187.5 cents per litre. And for diesel, Burke Lansdale is at 229.3. South of the river, Vibe Kwinana OTP is where you need to be. Unleaded, 187.5. Diesel, 227.5. And out to the east, the Caltex Maddington truck stop has unleaded at 188.7 and diesel at 229.9 cents per litre. 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
0: 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Clear conditions expected for your Thursday evening. We're down to an overnight low of 7 tonight. A sunny day tomorrow, light winds heading for a max of 23 degrees. Partly cloudy conditions to start Saturday morning. Showers looking to develop then into the early evening with a max of 22. Partly cloudy Sunday, only a slight chance of a shower. A high of 20 degrees expected across Perth. 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

0: 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Clear conditions expected throughout the remainder of your Thursday evening. 7 degrees the overnight low tonight. A sunny day on the way tomorrow. Light winds, a max of 23. Looks like a partly cloudy start to Saturday. However, showers could develop into the early evening with a top of 22. Partly cloudy Sunday. Only a slight chance of a shower, hitting a max of 20 degrees. Speaking of Sunday, make sure you're tuning in from 6 a.m. for all of your favourites from the 70s back-to-back with Kathy Dinn, 70s Sunday morning, 6 till 8, before the Burjo Show kicks off at 8 a.m. here on Forever Classic 6IX. One of the great eras of music, the 70s. 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
15: 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Breakdown on Leach Highway westbound at the Kanata Freeway in Brentwood, blocking the right lane. Crash cleared from Spencer Road, reopened southbound at Nicholson Road in Langford. The Kanata Freeway busy inbound at Ankstall Road and queuing from South Terrace to the Narrows, outbound on the Mitchell Freeway, Power Street to Warwick Road and at Ocean Reef Road in Shenton Avenue. Queuing inbound from Loftus Street side to Mill Point Road on the Kanata, the Canning Highway and Billia Drive to Thomas Road. Census night was Tuesday the 11th of August. There's still time to complete. In the census, every answer matters. 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

Olivia Newton-John getting a bit physical on a Thursday drive home at Perth's Forever Classic 6AX. 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

0: And you're going to need that app to listen to 6AX when you jet set away to an exotic location to see an amazing act with our next superstar experience. It's not just one act, though, that we're giving you the chance to see. It's two. That's right, two amazing acts in two amazing locales. You get a chance between Bryan Adams at Zenith La Valette in Paris, France in December, or Duran Duran at the O2 Arena in London in October. What a delightful yet still devilish dilemma to have. Keep listening for your chance to get on the standby list so that way you can make a choice. It all starts Monday on Forever Classic 6AX. And it's thanks to the Boab Tavern in High Wycombe, where you're always welcome. And the Craigie Tavern, great service, fantastic food.
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0: Forever Classic 6IX, almost 6. Another 30-minute music marathon after the latest from the newsroom. We'll get on some John Farnham very soon and a bit of Toto on the way as well. Love isn't always
1: 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Bryan Adams in Paris or Duran Duran in London. We'll give you return flights for two plus $5,000 spending money. 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
3: Mostly clear in Perth, down to a low of 7. From the Capital Radio 6IX Newsroom, I'm Brad McIntosh. A Nationals MP has been kicked out of state parliament following a heated debate over a pro-Palestine event. Labor MPs unanimously voted to remove Lachlan Hunter for 4 days for defying the Deputy Speaker. Mr. Hunter was objecting to an event held by the Parliamentary Friends of Palestine at Parliament House this week, calling it anti-Semitic. He says he won't be silenced.
4: The Labor Party are using their numbers to silence a member of the opposition that they don't agree with. So the question really is today, for Roger Cook, does he condone hosting a pro-Palestinian event in the Parliament of Western Australia? Does the Premier, Roger Cook, support the Jewish community in Western Australia?
3: More than 100 motorists have been caught breaking the road rules following a recent blitz by WA police. Jake Batrick reports.
5: In just 2 hours early last Thursday morning, officers stopped 124 drivers on major Perth roads. As a result, 113 people were caught speeding, 4 motorists ran red lights, 2 people were driving without a licence, 1 person was drink driving and another was on their phone behind the wheel. Operation Early Bird Blitz was set up to target commuters driving dangerously between 4 a.m. and 6 a.m. following a spate of dangerous driving incidents linked to fatal or serious crashes. The worst offender, a 39-year-old man allegedly driving a Holden Cascader convertible at more than 100 kilometres an hour in a 50 zone.
3: And a man is due to appear in court on a date yet to be set after crashing his car into a Perth nursing home. Scott Maiman reports.
6: The smash occurred late last week. An allegedly drunk driver smashed his vehicle, a white Toyota Hilux, through the wall of Jeremiah Donovan House Forest Field. No one was hurt, but the damage is described as extensive. The 19-year-old driver was charged by police with driving under the influence. He's due to appear in court at a later date. Scott Maiman, Capital Radio News.
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3: The ASX 200 is up 30 points at 9,083. Gold is selling at $4,491 an ounce, and one Australian dollar is buying 71.24 US cents and 12,640 Indonesian rupiah.
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3: Eagles key defender Rhett Bazzo has signed a 3-year deal with the club. It means he will stay at West Coast until at least the end of 2029. The 22-year-old has played 41 career matches and was called into the team in round 10 this season. And that's the latest 6IX News Update. I'm Brad McIntosh from the Capital Radio Newsroom.
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8: 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A crash on Leach Highway eastbound before Manning Road in Wilson, blocking the centre lane. Breakdown, Leach Highway westbound at the Kwinana Freeway in Brentwood, blocking the right lane. Kwinana Freeway queuing inbound from Mill Point Road to the city to Hay Street. Outbound on the Mitchell, Hunton Street to Warwick Road, at Ocean Reef Road to Shenton Avenue as well. An inbound queuing from Loftus Street side to Mill Point Road on the Kwinana, Villiers Drive to Thomas Road. Every minute of every day, a child is admitted to hospital. 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Donate today at starlight.org.au. This is Roland with the latest Time Saver Traffic.
1: 6AX 4-day forecast.
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9: Expecting clear conditions throughout the remainder of your Thursday drive home, down to an overnight low of 7 degrees tonight. A sunny day tomorrow, light winds for a Friday, 23 degrees the expected top. Partly cloudy Saturday morning, however showers are developing into the early evening with a max of 22. Partly cloudy conditions on the way Sunday, slight chance of a shower though, don't think much of it. A high of 20 degrees on the way. 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

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I think we want to get up towards $2,000. That'd be nice, wouldn't it? Give me 40 and Chrissy Hynde now. I Got You, Babe. 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

0: And Zevon's Werewolves of London, wrapping up a 30-minute music marathon at Perth's Forever Classic 6IX. For Stuart and Ara and the team, Perth Window and Door Replacement Company. 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They don't end there. Aaron Chilcott's got another one after 7 with Forever Classic Nights. Bit of racy, some Jenny Morris on the way as well. 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

0: ELO, Evil Woman, Perth's Forever Classic, 6AX, the home of the classic breakfast with Nat and Westo. Another jam-packed show tomorrow from 5:30. Brett Flix's Brett Benetti still here in the offices. What are you still doing here, mate? You're meant to be on from 7 a.m. tomorrow.
1: Macca, I'm getting ready for a spa weekend.
0: A spa weekend?
1: A spa weekend is in cinemas now. I'm heading down to Event Cinemas in Innaloo. Going to check it out.
0: Spa weekend is the movie reviewing tomorrow.
1: That is correct.
0: And I hear you've got some double passes to go as well.
1: Yes, you've got a chance to win 2 tickets to see Spa Weekend at Event Cinemas in Innaloo.
0: Looking forward to that. Thank you so much for sticking around, Brett. Hopefully the movie is good for you. Also tomorrow with Nat and Westo, Barrett's is back after 7:30 to talk all things sport, and they'll be awarding their Caller of the Week prize before they wrap at 9 a.m. $200 worth of 1840 range Sandalford wine. 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

0: 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After 7 o'clock, Aaron Chilcott's in with Forever Classic Nights. Bit of Peter Gabriel. And Pointer Sisters going to kick him off. I'll catch you tomorrow from 4. Have a good night, Perth.
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the Classic Nights on your 30-minute music marathon station, and we're doing one right now. 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Hello there, it's Aaron Chilcott. What was for dinner at your place tonight? Did you have some chocolate pecan pie for dessert? Because today's actually the day for it, World Chocolate Pecan Pie Day. Didn't know we needed a day for it, but no complaints from me. It's got me a little bit hungry, though. Racy and John Mellencamp on the way for us soon, and here's Jenny Morris.

non-stop for a 30-minute music marathon. Forever Classic Nights. Got a big 90s ballad from Tina Arena on the way shortly. Also a track from Billy Joel. And geez, it'd be good to have this guy touring in our part of the world again. John Mellencamp's just wrapped up his Dancing Words tour around the US last week. He did 19 big shows. That would have been good to check out. Here's the Cougar playing now.

0: every hour. It's 30-minute music marathons just like that one. Billy Joel, Forever Classic Nights. And a reminder that every weekend we go back to the decade when Billy Joel started his solo music career, the 1970s. Kathy Dean comes in bright and early, the 70s Sunday morning, a carefully crafted playlist that just gets better and better every week. Yeah, so if you're having a bit of a lazy lie-in this weekend, maybe a bit of brekkie in bed, switch on the radio and enjoy the 70s Sunday morning. It's back from 6 till 9. Here's one from the 80s. Drop the pilot. Joan Armour Trading next.
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0: 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And Howard Jones. 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

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Forever Classic Nights, Aaron Chilcott here. And I think I've decided that if I won the latest Superstar Experience, which I'm not allowed to enter, I'd choose Bryan Adams in Paris rather than Duran Duran in London. But what about you? This one is your choice. Get on the standby list from Monday. Paul Kelly playing soon. Here's Howard Jones.

Forever Classic Nights, a 30-minute music marathon as a new round of footy gets underway tonight. We've got St Kilda taking on the Gold Coast Suns at Marvel Stadium. And meanwhile, across town in Melbourne at Amy Park, it's the Storm playing against Penrith. John Lennon and Chris Isaak on the way, and the Doobie Brothers now.

0: Isaac in a 30-minute music marathon. Forever Classic Nights, Aaron Chilcott keeping you company. And they're getting on Murray Head in a moment. You know his song One Night in Bangkok? Did you know they re-released that a little while ago? But they left out a part of the song that Murray Head didn't agree with at all. He told the Pop Culture Retro podcast.
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0: Well, I promise you that when it plays in the next few minutes, it's going to be the full thing with that orchestra. One night in Bangkok, Murray Head next.
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0: as we head towards 9 o'clock. Let's do another 30-minute music marathon, part of our Forever Classic Nights. 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Hot Chocolate. 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

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Still got a long way to go before we play any ads. 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

Forever Classic Nights. Our 30-minute music marathon continues. David Bowie, Tim Finn and Cold Chisel on the way. And we'll stop off in the year 1989 now. That's when there was no more free university education in Australia. We saw the introduction of Hex. 1989 was also the year that Roxette hit number one on the chart with this track.

0: Nicole Chisel. Forever Classic Nights, a 30-minute music marathon with Aaron Chilcott. And preparations continue to come together for the first ever NFL game to be played in Australia. If you're heading to Melbourne anytime soon, you'll notice a 20-metre American football field placed on the Yarra River. The LA Rams have announced their entertainment for it. They're going to be turning South Bank into an LA-inspired Rams House fan zone. And yesterday, of course, we had the announcement that Aussie singer Cody Simpson will be there singing the Australian national anthem. The big San Francisco 49ers and Los Angeles Rams clash will be happening at the MCG on the 11th of September and streaming on Netflix. For now, though, here's someone who performed at the NFL Super Bowl one year. Madonna, playing next.
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0: 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And Haas. 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

0: 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And I can still picture that famous moonwalking he did when I hear that one. MJ always loved to dance, as he once told 60 Minutes.
1: I've always loved to dance. When I was just real little, I used to watch Sammy Davis, Fred Astaire, and James Brown, and just dancing about the house.
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0: 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Queen soon. Also Sting. And a bit of ABBA. All of these and more coming up.
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It's a random little fact that I share just before midnight, and tonight's one could be the most feral one ever, but it's too fascinating not to share. 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

0: It's Paul Young in a 30-minute music marathon. Forever Classic Nights with Aaron Chilcott flying through this week. 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Hey, that stomach-churning nightly nudge of knowledge I promised you is coming up before midnight, and I'll play Genesis next. 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

0: 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That'll do me. I'm going to head off. But first, let's make sure that saying remains true about learning something new every day. It's Nightly Nudge of Knowledge time, and here's a record that no one would ever want. There was someone who was constipated for 45 days back in 2013. An Indian woman had to undergo surgical removal of a fecal mass that was as large as a football. Ouch, very painful for the poor woman, and I'm really glad that no one had to go in the bathroom after her. On that note, I'm out of here. Our 30-minute music marathons are very regular, and there's one starting after midnight.
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0: Hi, this is Burjo. 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I love a bad joke as well. Sometimes the worse the joke, the bigger the laugh. 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
11: Mostly sunny today, 23, the top for Perth. From the Capital Radio 6IX newsroom, I'm Scott Maiman. A Perth man has died after allegedly being attacked by a group of Australians while on holiday in Bali. Paul Durgan underwent three surgeries, including one to have his spleen removed after the attack 10 days ago. The state government wants to impose more rules for fuel retailers. A bill was introduced into state parliament yesterday, making it mandatory for retailers to report their fuel availability and stock levels to Fuel Watch. Currently, this information is only available under emergency powers. Commerce Minister Tony Booty says it's important drivers have reliable information about fuel availability.
12: But my concern is in regards to the motorists going to the Bowser. They know the price and also they know if there's fuel supply at the Bowser. The amendments that we'll be introducing will require mandate that every fuel station in West Australia provide information in regards to fuel supply.
11: Emergency crews.

0: discovered what they're calling the fastest star in our galaxy. The BBC's Paddy Maguire reports.
1: The star, which is travelling at 25,000 kilometres a second, about 100,000 times faster than a commercial jet, is orbiting the supermassive black hole at the heart of the Milky Way. Scientists say its unusual proximity to that, rather than its speed, means they can use it as a probe to visualise how gravity is acting on space and time. Black holes, which lurk at the centre of almost every large galaxy, have a gravitational pull so strong, not even light can escape.
2: Now a 6IX finance update.
0: A short time ago, gold was selling at $4,523 an ounce. The Aussie dollar, 71 US cents, 12,642 Indonesian rupiah.
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0: In last night's AFL, the Gold Coast Suns beat St Kilda 103-80. Travis Head has lost his spot at the top of the International Cricket Council's Test batting rankings. He's fallen to fourth spot after scores of just 22 and 17 in Darwin. Englishman Harry Brook now regarded the world's best batter. And that's the latest news update. I'm Scott Maiman from the Capital Radio Newsroom.
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4: Mostly sunny and 23 today. Tomorrow, possible shower 22. Sunday, mostly sunny and 20. Monday, exactly the same. Mostly sunny and 20. It's currently 12 in Mullaloo, and in Maddington, it is 7 degrees.
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4: 6IX. Happy Friday to you. We're here. We survived the Daffodil Day dip.
5: We only just survived, mate.
4: Yeah, well...
5: I nearly got pulled down to Fremantle.
4: Yes. There were a lot of signs right sort of the length of the beach at Scarborough that were basically saying don't swim because of a flash rip. When we got there, I saw those signs. I looked at it and went, yeah, it looks a bit rippy. And then there was one sign, flash rip, which I think you kind of got caught in because you started to head out and down... You were off to Frio.
5: You were very helpful, though. It's not like you came in and rescued me, but you said you caught in a rip, which, mate, I was fully aware of the situation. Yeah. So, I was just trying to get out of it.
4: I'm like, you can swim, you can dive. You know, you've just got to work your way across it slowly. Don't panic, don't go against it. So, look, it was all right. And between getting out of the water and getting to the change rooms, I think I nearly died from hypothermia. But we're here.
5: We made it. And we've raised money for Daffodil Day and, of course, the Cancer Council of WA.

0: 5:43, Forever Classic 6AX. It's the classic brekkie, Nat and Westo for Fox Removals. Anyone that's been a part of the show this week is in our Call of the Week draw. Happens just before 9. It's the mixed six-pack of Sandleford's 1840 range of wine worth over $200.
1: Very nice.
0: So you can be part of the show on Facebook or on the phone, for instance, yesterday.
2: A Perth holidaymaker by the name of Maddie has been called out on a recent Jetstar flight to Bali for eating a delicious Whittaker's peanut slab.
3: I'm a Kiwi. It's my birthright.
4: I'm just eating my peanut slab in peace and quiet, and the lady behind me in the tunnel says, thank God I'm not anaphylactic.
5: I can't even be out in the wild eating a peanut slab.
3: Yes, I can.
5: Yes, I will.
0: Did she say, I can't even be out in the wild eating a peanut slab?
2: I love the line, I'm a Kiwi, it's my birthright.
0: Is it okay to take your own food on a plane, Chris from Southlake?
6: Yes, you should be able to. And I think that woman who whinged is probably one of these PC sort of people that just loves to look for something to whinge about.
2: Ah.
6: There's nothing wrong with it. I mean, in the days when you had MMA and TAA, you got full food service and alcohol service, you didn't need to. But in these days where, unless you pay top dollar for your flight,
2: yep,
6: you don't get anything served to you. And the outrageous prices that they charge.
2: $15 for a pie, mate.
6: It's absolutely ridiculous.
2: What about if I take a tub of Brussels sprouts? Is that okay?
6: Yeah, so long as you've got butter and salt and pepper on them, there, it's good to go.
2: Absolutely, mate. At least I might get a row to myself then.
0: Yes. So, Dave, in Cloverdale, is it okay to take your own food on a plane?
7: If you've got special dietary requirements that have to be for your own health.
0: Okay, so what if my special dietary requirement for my own health is that I just have to keep eating?
2: If he's on a Jetstar flight and he's got to eat continually, he's not going to be able to afford that on his 6IX wage.
0: No. Can barely afford groceries.
7: I'm surprised you can keep going away as often as you do, Nat.
2: Luckily, yeah. I'm married to somebody who makes more money.
0: Is this because you don't fly, Dave?
2: Yes.
0: And you haven't been on a plane since 1992?
7: 1996. I'm not flying again.
0: Look, they got to refuel the plane. I got to refuel me. Done. Okay, let's head to Spearwood. Craig, is it okay to take your own food on a plane?
8: Most certainly. I mean, let's be honest, it's just like eating in line at school. So long as you've got enough to share with everybody, no hassle.
2: Oh, okay.
8: And mind you, I only fly business class, so there's usually only four of us in there, so I don't mind that at all.
0: No food allergies for you?
8: Me? Oh, yeah, I'm allergic to hunger.
0: Andrew, in Langford, is it okay to take your own food on a plane?
9: This woman in question, you know, I know we've got to be more accepting and tolerant of people these days, but some people really push the boundaries. I think that if anyone wants to bring any type of food on the plane, even if you're a bit of a weirdo and you want to bring a spag bob on the plane, go for it, because it masks the smell of those trusty people that think deodorant's an optional extra instead of a necessity.
0: What if I brought on a seafood curry?
9: I reckon you'd probably spend most of the trip in the toilet.
0: No, it wouldn't affect me. I'm just concerned about the people around me. And how do I reheat that anyway? Do I just go down the back and go, oh, can you whack this in your microwave for me?
2: Just sit on it.
9: Seafood curry. Really, honestly, mate, when was the last time you had a seafood curry?
0: Probably last week.
2: He loves his seafood.
0: I tend to make seafood curries a lot.
2: Yeah.
9: You're a right couple here, Tilla.
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12: 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Emergency works at Murray Street closed westbound between Pier Street and Barrack Street in the city with the Water Corp on site. It's looking busy on the Kwinana Freeway inbound at Mortimer Road. Also, Thomas Road and Axel Road merges. And on the Mitchell Freeway, moving well, Adelaide's Graham Farmer Freeway, Northbridge Tunnel at speed in both directions. Some early congestion on Patterson Road at Mandra Road, Kwinana Beach. Also, Rockingham Road around Axel Road, Naval Base. 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
13: 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Bryan Adams in Paris or Duran Duran in London. In London. 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

0: 5:58, Forever Classic, 6AX, Nat and Westo on the Classic Brekkie for Fox Removals. We will update the news shortly with Scott Maiman. And then on this day, celebrating what would have been the birthday of a member of the band described as the only band that ever mattered.
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9: 23 degrees, the top for Perth today, and mostly sunny. From the Capital Radio 6AX newsroom, I'm Scott Maiman. The state's rent relief program has reached a new milestone with $21 million in payments handed out to struggling households. Since late 2023, nearly 5,000 people have claimed the assistance. Consumer Protection Commissioner Trish Blake says the program has made a huge difference for WA families.
10: For some families, it had become a choice between paying their rent or buying food. What this program has allowed is up to $5,000 per household that goes to rent in arrears. But it's also allowed them to pay some rent in advance towards future rent, which really has helped those families get back on track.
9: A man who allegedly crashed his car through a school fence in Perth Southeast has now been charged by police. Police say officers tried to stop him on Tuesday afternoon, but he sped away and smashed into a fence on the outskirts of Cecil Andrews College. He's then accused of running away and trying to break into a nearby home. Officers charged him with 7 offences, as well as assault occasioning bodily harm in relation to a previous incident. If you've got a bird feeder in your yard, you're being urged to pull it down as the H5 bird flu spreads. Griffith University professor Daryl Jones says the devices create hotspots for disease transmission.
11: Now, nowhere in nature would a whole lot of the species, many, many birds all come together in one place to feed. But when we put out food, that's what they're doing. They're coming to one place. Any bird that's sick, it doesn't have to be just bird flu, any sort of a flu is most easily spread when there's a whole lot of birds all together.
9: And the Prime Minister admits he made an error appearing on the Bush Deep podcast. Anthony Albanese used the platform to say he'd shag Kylie Minogue and also offended his Japanese counterpart.
8: Now a 6AX finance update.
9: And a short time ago, gold was selling at $4,528 an ounce. The Aussie dollar, 71 US cents, and that's 12,647 Indonesian rupees.
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9: In last night's AFL, the Gold Coast Suns beat St Kilda 103-80. Closer to home, the West Coast Eagles are heading into their final game of the 2026 season. They'll take on Hawthorn in front of a home crowd this Sunday. Eagles defender Tom McCarthy says he's sad they're not heading into finals.
12: It's a bit disappointing we didn't finish in finals, I think. Sort of half expected that it was going to be a long year, but also sort of had some expectation that we were going to succeed this year. So, yeah, it's disappointing still.
9: And that's the latest news update. I'm Scott Maiman from the Capital Radio Newsroom.
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13: 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Murray Street closed westbound between Pier Street and Barrack Street in the city. Water Corp working on site. The Kwinana Freeway is busy on and off from Mortimer Road to Ankstall Road. Then it frees up for a better run up across Mowtree Bridge and the Narrows through to the city. All clear on the Mitchell and Graham Farmer freeways, Northbridge Tunnel at speed in both directions. 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
2: 6AX 4-day forecast.
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14: 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Mostly sunny at 23 today. Tomorrow, a possible shower in 22. Sunday, mostly sunny 20. And exactly the same for Monday. Currently 7 degrees in Coolabah and also in Caversham. 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
15: Yeah, well, we've crawled our way to Friday, the 21st of August, and birthday celebrations to you if you are blowing out candles. Hope you have a terrific day. You're sharing it with Perthborn cricketer Simon Kadich, who's 51 today. He's now a sports commentator for the Seven Network. Still in the sports arena, happy 40th to Jamaican sprinter, possibly the fastest human in the world, Usain Bolt. Happy birthday to you, Usain. Aussie film director Peter Weir is 82 today. Nothing like a bit of panpipes first thing in the morning, is there?
16: Oh, Georges Zamfir.
15: Responsible for some pretty big flicks like this one, Picnic at Hanging Rock. Also Dead Poets, The Truman Show, and of course this one. He did Gallipoli. Great Aussie movie if you've not seen it. Check it out. Happy 70th to Kim Cattrall, who played Samantha Jones in Sex and the City, the TV show, and of course the movies. Also in a few questionable movies like Mannequin and Masquerade in the late 80s. But even more questionable was this career choice.
16: Yes.
17: Hi, this is Kim Cattrall. It would make me really happy to navigate with you. Go ahead. Download my voice. You won't be disappointed.
16: The Kim Cattrall GPS.
15: Lord. From the massive Matrix film success, happy 59th birthday to Canadian actress Carrie-Anne Moss, or Trinity, if you prefer.
16: Yes, where Neo meets Trinity here.
18: Hello, Neo.
19: How do you know their name?
18: I know a lot about you.
19: Who are you?
18: My name is Trinity.
19: The Trinity? Jesus.
18: What?
19: I just thought you were a guy.
18: Most guys do.
15: It's a happy heavenly birthday to the legend that was Mr. Kenny Rogers.
16: Down through the decades, a bit of Kenny Rogers in first edition from the 60s. Into the 70s. He loved a good duet as well. Had this one in the 80s. One of many.
15: What a great karaoke song that is.
16: Yes.
15: What about the big one?
16: Another Bee Gees song. Yes, the big one that everybody knows and loves. You
15: got to know when to hold them.
16: Know when to fold them.
15: Know when to fold them.
16: Yep.
15: Another musical soul no longer with us. Vocalist and guitarist for the only band that mattered, according to them, The Clash. It would have been Joe Strummer's birthday today had we not lost him to a heart attack. Over 20 years ago, that was.
16: Born in 1952 in Ankara, in Turkey. And they had a fair few songs. That, of course, is a Mick Jones one. But this one, definitely a Joe Strummer. Very diverse band, actually.
15: Very.
16: For a band that was sort of lumped into the punk category. 8 past 6. Happy heavenly birthday to John Mellor, aka Joe Strummer.

0: It is the classic brekkie with Nat and Westo for Fox Removals. It is 6:12 on Forever Classic 6AX. Got a few things lined up for a hectic Friday. Brett Flicks in about 7:15. Three doubles to be given away for Event Cinemas at Innaloo. I believe the film in question will be Spa Weekend.
1: Oh, that looks great. It looks so funny.
0: It does. And currently in transit from, I don't know, Sydney to Adelaide or something, our man for sport, Mark Beretta. We're going to try and get a hold of him as well, get him on at about 7:45. And talk all things sport, no doubt. Sydney Swans.
1: Yeah.
0: Will be getting
1: it's
0: got to
1: be spoken about.
0: Look, it is Friday. Let's do this. You're unbelievable.
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3: A census question about domestic housework got Nat and Westo asking the question of Monica in Riverton how much she did.
4: 20 hours a week.
1: And what's hubby doing? Absolutely nothing, sitting on his backside, yeah, watching the footy, drinking his beer?
4: Oh, he doesn't drink, but he sits on his front recliner.
1: So he's on the Jason recliner, he's reclined back, and what are you doing, vacuuming underneath the recliner while he's watching TV?
4: Yeah, yeah, yeah. Why are you always in the laundry? I wonder why.
0: Monica, he is helping though, because he's got that recliner, right? So when you're vacuuming, he's like, oh, hang on, love, I'll just help you. And he just pops the recliner up and you can get under his feet.
4: The feet are already up.
1: Do you stop vacuuming so you can go and get him some lunch?
4: Probably.
0: Look, if anything sort of, you know, happens to him, keep me in mind. Sounds like he's set for life.
3: Westo was playing a video game with his young bloke Tay when he said something that really hurt him on the inside.
0: Here I am, sitting there with the 11-year-old, and I was feeling pretty good. And he goes, you know, Dad, you're doing really well. Like, a lot of people, like, they just, you know, they're not very good. And my other half, Yona, just cannot play a computer game to save a life. Like, if her life depended on it, that'd be it. She'd be over, finished, done. And I was feeling pretty good. It's like, yeah, oh, Dad, no, you're doing real. And then it came.
1: Yeah.
0: You're awesome for your age.
3: Rotating restaurant is closing down after almost 50 years, and it had Nat and Westo reminiscing.
1: Have you been to the Sea Restaurant?
0: I have, a couple of times. I haven't been for a while.
1: I remember going there when we first landed in Australia. It was very posh with Mum and Dad, and we'd go there and it'd spin around, and I'd go, go faster, go faster. Sad times.
0: I think something that you hit on there, like, go faster, go faster. Mm. Maybe they could have a little bit of fun, especially on that final day. Treat it like a kid's roundabout.
1: You know,
0: you have to get it so fast that you just get flung off.
1: Yes, give everyone a parachute, open the windows, and crank up the speed of the Sea Restaurant. I'm bang up for it, mate. I'm leaving
3: on a jet plane. And I think Andrew from Langford summed it up pretty nicely, following on from Nat and Westo's question about bringing your own food on a plane.
0: What if I brought on a seafood curry?
5: Oh, I reckon you'd probably spend most of the trip in the toilet.
0: No, it wouldn't affect me. I'm just concerned about the people around me. And how do I reheat that anyway? Do I just go down the back and go, oh, can you whack this in your microwave for me?
1: Just sit on it.
5: Seafood curry. Really, honestly, mate, when was the last time you had a seafood curry?
0: Probably last week.
1: He loves his seafood.
0: I tend to make seafood curry. Curries a lot.
1: Yeah.
5: You're a right couple here, Tilla.
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7: 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A crash on Tonkin Highway northbound at Abernethy Road in Kewdale, blocking the left lane with towies on site. Emergency works has Murray Street closed westbound between Pier Street and Barrack Street in the city, with the Waterport working on site. And the Mitchell Freeway is under speed around Hepburn Avenue to Warwick Road inbound. The Quinana Freeway busy on and off Mortimer Road to Ankertill Road. And busy on Patterson Road at Mandurah Road, Quinana Beach and Rockingham Road, Ankertill Road, Naval Base. 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

0: 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It is 6:26 on the Classic Brekkie with Matt and Westo for Fox Removals. Now, Burjo back tomorrow and Sunday from 8 a.m. till midday, continuing in the lead up to Father's Day to do his dad jokes.
1: Daggy dag jokes at that.
0: Yes. Well, he loves a joke. He loves a bad joke. He just loves jokes. So we want your groan-worthy gags. 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That might win you a Father's Day lunch for four people, Sandford Wines, Swan Valley, worth over $600.
1: Oh, that'd be nice. 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
0: Exactly. 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What do you eat for lunch in the desert?
1: No idea.
0: Sandwiches.
1: Oh, God. You got any more?
0: Nah.
1: Is that it?
0: Yeah. All thanks to Sandford Wines, the ultimate Father's Day celebration. 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
10: 23 degrees, the top for Perth today, and mostly sunny. From the Capital Radio 6IX newsroom, I'm Scott Maidman. The state's rent relief program has reached a new milestone, with $21 million in payments handed out to struggling households. Since late 2023, nearly 5,000 people have claimed the assistance. Consumer Protection Commissioner Trish Blake says the program has made a huge difference for WA families.
11: For some families, it had become a choice between paying their rent or buying food. What this program has allowed is up to $5,000 per household that goes to rent in arrears. But it's also allowed them to pay some rent in advance towards future rent, which really has helped those families get back on track.
10: A man who allegedly crashed his car through a school fence in Perth Southeast has now been charged by police. Police say officers tried to stop him on Tuesday afternoon, but he sped away and smashed into a fence on the outskirts of Cecil Andrews College. He's then accused of running away and trying to break into a nearby home. Officers charged him with 7 offences, as well as assault occasioning bodily harm in relation to a previous incident. If you've got a bird feeder in your yard, you're being urged to pull it down as the H5 bird flu spreads. Griffith University Professor Daryl Jones says the devices create hotspots for disease transmission.
12: Now, nowhere in nature would a whole lot of the species, many, many birds all come together in one place to feed. But when we put out food, that's what they're doing. They're coming to one place. Any bird that's sick, it doesn't have to be just bird flu, any sort of a flu is most easily spread when there's a whole lot of birds all together.
10: And the Prime Minister admits he made an error appearing on the Bush Deep podcast.

0: half expected that it was going to be a long year, but also sort of had some expectation that we were going to succeed this year. So, yeah, it's disappointing still.
1: And that's the latest news update. I'm Scott Maiman from the Capital Radio Newsroom.
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4: 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A crash on Tonkin Highway northbound at Abernethy Road in Kewdale on the left emergency lane with the TOWIs on site. And emergency works at Murray Street closed westbound between Pier Street and Barrack Street in the city. Watercourt working on site. The Mitchell Freeway slow at Woodford Avenue to Warwick Road. The Quinana Freeway busy, Mortimer Road and Anchortail Road for a better run the rest of the way through to the city. And busy on Patterson Road at Mandra Road, Quinana Beach and Rockingham Road, Anchortail Road, Naval Base. Want safer roads for all Aussies? 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
5: 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Mostly sunny, 23 today, possible shower 22 tomorrow, and then Sunday and Monday both mostly sunny and 20 at this stage. 7 degrees in Banjup and also in Balcatta. 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

0: 6:42, the classic brekkie with Nat and Westo. For Fox Removals on Forever Classic 6AX, have you thawed out from the Daffodil Day dip yesterday?
1: How chilly was it? Actually getting into the water wasn't too bad.
0: No, it wasn't too bad. I quite actually enjoyed it once I was in and then pulled off my flowery daffodil swim cap.
1: Oh, and, it did look good, mate.
0: And went, you know, back in, sort of get a bit of salt water through the hair and enjoy it.
1: Yeah, it was very Baywatch.
0: I kept losing my tutu.
1: I saw that.
0: I kept having
1: Thank
0: it.
1: Thank God you had something underneath.
0: I've got no hips, so.
1: Yeah, I've got the hips, so I didn't lose my tutu. Nor did I lose my $10 wings.
0: Hips don't lie.
1: But it was a little bit scary at one point in time because when we went down to Scarborough Beach, there were signs, no swimming, because there were rips in the water. And I thought, well, technically we're not swimming. We're just dipping and then getting straight out.
0: It was pretty rough. There was some big swell. A lot of surfers there.
1: And then, I got caught in a rip and you took the time to come over. I thought, oh, he's going to rescue me. But you took the time to come over and say, hey, you're actually in a rip.
0: Yeah, you better start coming across.
1: You better come out. And I'm like, okay, I thought maybe you may have come in and rescued me.
0: Hell no.
1: But no. Just to say, you're heading towards Fremantle. I'll meet you down there.
0: Yeah, well, my logic there was there's no point in me kind of going in as well because then we're both gone.
1: Who would do the show?
0: Someone's got to be here. Someone's got to push the buttons. Just, you know, good old button monkey. But I thought, look, you can swim. You're a diver, scuba diver.
1: Yeah, under the water I'm good.
0: But, you know, I thought she's going to know just if I am stuck in it, just
1: go with it.
0: Just go with it gradually. Yeah. Work my way across and get back to the land because if you try to fight it, that's when you're doomed.
1: But you know what? Other than getting a few bruises, I clawed my way up under the sand on all fours.
0: and
1: then I collapsed. And because I nearly died. But you know what? It was for a great cause.
0: Absolutely.
1: It was the Daffodil Day dip. It was for the Cancer Council WA. And it's still not too late to donate. So go on to the 6AX website, which is 6ax.com.au, or you can check out the actual dip that we did yesterday on the Facebook page, 6ax Facebook page, that is, and donate there.
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4: 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A crash on Tonkin Highway northbound and Abernethy Road in Qdale on the left emergency lane. Emergency works, Murray Street closed westbound between Pier Street and Barrack Street in the city. Water Corp working on site. The Mitchell Freeway is slow, Woodfords Avenue to Warwick Road inbound. The Quinana Freeway busy at Ankerdale Road. A better run up across Mataree Bridge and the Narrows through to the city. Auckland Graham Farmer Freeway, Northbridge Tunnel in both directions. Busy Patterson Road and Mantra Road, Quinana Beach. And Rockingham Road, Ankerdale Road, Naval Base. WA's GST deal is under threat. 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
5: Mostly sunny today, 23, the top for Perth. From the Capital Radio 6IX newsroom, I'm Scott Maiman. Services are returning to normal today at Fiona Stanley Hospital, where a small fire yesterday forced the evacuation of the intensive care unit. An electrical fault in the ceiling has been found to be the cause of the fire. Outpatient clinics and elective surgery schedules are normal today, while Fiona Stanley's paediatric emergency department remains on ambulance bypass, but walk-in child patients are being treated. More changes are being made to strengthen Fuel Watch, with a bill already introduced into State Parliament. Chelsea Bowden has details.
6: Earlier this year, the state government enacted emergency powers in response to major fuel supply disruptions caused by the Middle East conflict. These powers forced the fuel industry to share information about their supply chains and stock levels. The state government now wants to make this a permanent measure. It means as well as reporting their prices, fuel outlets will have to tell Fuel Watch about their stock levels, including when fuel is temporarily unavailable. Chelsea Bowden, Perth.
5: Children's books from disgraced Swan star Isaac Heaney have been pulled from shelves amid the fallout from his suspension. His Little Isaac Footy Fever series was just released earlier this month. Publisher Allen & Unwin has paused promotion and the publication of a third book while the police investigation continues. Prince Harry and Meghan Markle may not be welcomed as they return to the United Kingdom. Entertainment reporter Peter Ford says their move back to the UK may not be seen as a popular move.
7: It's going to be a disaster. People in the UK, I sense, will never forgive them. It's what they did with their timing when Prince Philip and the late Queen Elizabeth were literally on their deathbeds, and the stress and the hurt that they delivered to those deathbeds by their antics with people like Oprah. That's why I suspect the bulk of the British public don't want to have a bar of them.
4: Now a 6AX finance update.
5: The Dow Jones closed this morning at 52,759. Gold earlier this morning selling at $4,519 an ounce. The Aussie dollar, 71 US cents, 12,584 Indonesian rupiah.
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5: The Gold Coast Suns have recorded a 23-point win over St Kilda to close out their AFL campaign. The Suns defeating the Saints last night 14-19-103 to 12-8-80. To cricket, Matt Renshaw is being back to deliver in his return to the Australian Test side. Renshaw replaces dropped opener Jake Weatherald for Saturday's rematch with Bangladesh in Mackay. Wicketkeeper Alex Carey says Renshaw can handle the pressure.
8: He's in a really good place mentally. His cricket's showing that. You know, he's got a young family now. Yeah, he's played some white ball cricket, so he's been around the group a fair bit in the last couple of years, and every challenge that's come his way, he's really stood up.
5: And that's the latest news update. I'm Scott Maiman from the Capital Radio Newsroom.
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10: 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Emergency works, Murray Street closed, westbound between Pier Street and Barrack Street in the city, Water Corp on site. Crash cleared from Tonkin High northbound at Abernethy Road in Kewdale. It's slow on the Mitchell, Warwick Road to Reed Highway, and on the Quinana Freeway, busy inbound, Ankertill Road to Rolly Road, and Leach Highway to Cranford Avenue, and outbound at Ankertill Road. And also delays on Tonkin Highway, slow northbound, Kelvin Road to Wellsboro Road East, Rye Highway, slow northbound, and Great Eastern Highway bypass. Plateful Perth is here only till the end of August. Hurry and book one of 90 unique feasts, sips or stays across the city now at platefulperth.com.au. 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
3: 6AX 4-day forecast.
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12: on 6IX. Happy Friday.
13: We made it, mate.
12: What, through yesterday?
13: Yeah, and the week, per se. Friday, yes. It's all happening.
12: Well, we've got Brett Flix coming up very shortly. Mm-hmm. So we get to find out all about the new Flix Spa weekend.
13: Oh, that looks funny.
12: It does.
13: I'm going to go and see that.
12: Mm. Got one of your favourites in it. Who? Isla Fisher.
13: Oh, I love Isla Fisher.
12: Local girl.
13: You're right. I do love her.
12: So we'll get Brett to review that. But also, we've got doubles up for grabs. So if you want to head off to the movies, make sure you're tuning in just a couple of songs' time. And all things going according to plan, given that Mark Beretta is in transit around the country on a plane somewhere, we should have him at 7:45 for all things sport.
13: Keep everything

0: River Classic 6AX, Nat and Westo on the Classic Brekkie for Fox Removals at 7:14. That is the unmistakable sound of another round of Brit Flicks with our man Brett Benetti. So, mate, if you're looking for a fun night out at the movies with plenty of laughs, this one sounds like it could be right up your alley.
1: Four friends, a luxury spa retreat, a relaxing getaway that goes completely off the rails.
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8: On your right is one of the outdoor yoga classes.
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11: Get over here, yeah, you.
12: Come on, Magic Mike. This is Jane.
13: Nice to meet you.
12: She's on the older side, but she's got a porno body. Stand up, show your body.
14: This whole spa thing is such a scam.
15: You're supposed to walk out of here centered and chill. 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
0: So one of the big talking points is the cast. Who's packed their bags for the spa weekend?
1: Anna Faris, Isla Fisher, Leslie Mann, and Michelle Beauteau. Four lifelong friends escaping to Palm Springs for a luxury getaway. It's their chemistry, and that's fantastic for me, and it's the reason why I think this movie works really well.
2: It's a great cast. I'd hang out with those girls anytime, especially Isla Fisher.
1: Well, think Bridesmaids meets Girls Trip. Awkward situations, plenty of laughs, and underneath all the chaos, there's a story about friendship and also getting older.
2: So if you're looking for a girls' night out, this could be it at the movies. But I think the blokes, they'd enjoy it as well because there's a few bikini shots.
1: I mentioned Bridesmaids and Girls Trip. They were also aimed at the girls, but I like that movie as well. So for the guys, if you like The Hangover, I think that you'll like this one as well.
0: So, bit of discussion about yoga there in the trailer. How many downward dogs out of five are you going to give Spa Weekend?
1: I'm going to give it 3. It's funny, it's energetic, it's likeable, and yeah, the cast chemistry, that's for me, makes it worth seeing.
2: All right, Oprah, what have you got? 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
0: All right, 94841080, call now. Thank you, BB.
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22: 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Broken down truck. Leach Highway eastbound at Mullion Road in Brentwood, blocking the centre lane. Emergency works. Murray Street closed westbound between Pier Street and Barrack Street in the city. Autocorp on site. The Mitchell Freeway is slow. Reed Highway inbound. Granada Freeway busy. Exeter Road to Rolly Road and Leach Highway to Cranford Avenue. And Royal Highway slow northbound at Great Eastern Highway Bypass, West Coast Highway queuing, heading down the coast at Scarborough Beach Road in Scarborough. Census night was Tuesday, the 11th of August. There's still time to complete. 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

0: 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So we need to get to the news, the traffic, the weather, etc. And then there's a lot happening in sport. One story in particular we will need to discuss with our sports guy, Mark Barretta, when he joins us at approximately 7:45.
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8: Mostly sunny today, 23, the top for Perth. From the Capital Radio 6AX newsroom, I'm Scott Maiman. Services are returning to normal today at Fiona Stanley Hospital, where a small fire yesterday forced the evacuation of the intensive care unit. An electrical fault in the ceiling has been found to be the cause of the fire. Outpatient clinics and elective surgery schedules are normal today, while Fiona Stanley's paediatric emergency department remains on ambulance bypass, but walk-in child patients are being treated. More changes are being made to strengthen Fuel Watch, with a bill already introduced into State Parliament. Chelsea Bowden has details.
9: Earlier this year, the state government enacted emergency powers in response to major fuel supply disruptions caused by the Middle East conflict. These powers forced the fuel industry to share information about their supply chains and stock levels. The state government now wants to make this a permanent measure. It means as well as reporting their prices, fuel outlets will have to tell Fuel Watch about their stock levels, including when fuel is temporarily unavailable. Chelsea Bowden, Perth.
8: Children's books from disgraced Swan star Isaac Heaney have been pulled from shelves amid the fallout from his suspension. His Little Isaac Footy Fever series was just released earlier this month. Publisher Allen & Unwin has paused promotion and the publication of a third book while the police investigation continues. Prince Harry and Meghan Markle may not be welcomed as they return to the United Kingdom. Entertainment reporter Peter Ford says their move back to the UK may not be seen as a popular move.
10: It's going to be a disaster. People in the UK, I sense, will never forgive them. It's what they did with their timing when Prince Philip and the late Queen Elizabeth were literally on their deathbeds, and the stress and the hurt that they delivered to those deathbeds by their antics with people like Oprah. That's why I suspect the bulk of the British public don't want to have a bar of them.
7: Now a 6AX finance update.
8: The Dow Jones closed this morning at 52,759. Gold earlier this

0: good place mentally. His cricket's showing that. You know, he's got a young family now. Yeah, he's played some white ball cricket, so he's been around the group a fair bit in the last couple of years, and every challenge that's come his way, he's really stood up.
1: And that's the latest news update. I'm Scott Maiman from the Capital Radio Newsroom.
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4: 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A broken down truck on Lee Chowa eastbound at Mullion Road in Brentwood blocking the centre lane. Emergency works, Murray Street closed westbound between Pier Street and Barrack Street in the city with Waterport working on site. The Mitchell Freeway slow at Reed Highway inbound. Winona Freeway is busy, Anchor Road to Rowley Road and South Street to Cranford Avenue. And Royal Highway slow northbound at Great Eastern Highway bypass, West Coast Highway queuing at Scarborough Beach Road heading down the coast. 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
5: 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Mostly sunny, 23 today, tomorrow possible shower 22, and then Sunday and Monday both mostly sunny with a top of 20. Right now 9 in Harrisdale and 11 in Hammersley. 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

0: I do love a bit of Creedence, and no one's playing more of it in Perth than Forever Classic 6IX. It is 7:43, Nat and Westo, the classic brekkie for Fox Removals. Our sports guy, been very busy, off filming a special in Europe, and then today got to head off to do a function in Adelaide. Joining us right now is the very popular and in-demand Mark Beretta.
1: Good morning, legends. Don't have it in demand.
0: Well, you know, we want you.
1: Thanks, that'll do.
0: So there's a lot of stuff happening in sport, but I guess we need to spend a bit of time talking about the big story, Sydney Swans. So over to you.
1: I mean, it just evolves every day, doesn't it? I mean, to be honest, the football club were probably a little bit slow in getting this done. These five players have been stood down now for the rest of the season. But guys, I think that's the end of their time at the Sydney Football Club, and yep. I think the Swans really have prided themselves over a long period on their culture. That has been seriously eroded. Their contact with sponsors, their sponsorship deals have been seriously eroded and in question. The club's just in a mess. And if these are your five teammates, guys, do you want to be playing with these guys again? They've ruined your season. You
2: know,
1: exactly right. So I think the five, they're looking at new clubs next year. They'll be out and they'll be looking for new homes. Interesting to see where they go, what sort of club, you know, might want to pick them up. That's a fair bit of baggage. And I don't think we've had a scandal like this, you know, since the Essendon supplement saga, or even Wayne Carey checking up with Anthony Stevens, his teammate's wife. So this is a big one. It's a terrible slur on the AFL. It's hugely damaging for the Sydney Football Club, for the Swans. As I say, they're a club that have really hung their hat on their reputation and their whole culture. And in Sydney, that means something. You know, that's really going to affect their membership. So massive time for them.
2: And let's not forget, it's devastating for the alleged victim as well.
1: Absolutely, yeah. Absolutely.
2: I think that's often forgotten.
1: Of course it is. Yeah, it is. And we tend to focus on the footy side of things immediately. But
2: for
1: you're
2: sure.
1: right. There are no winners in this. And what about the partners and the families of the players too?
2: Mm-hmm.
1: You know, the damage is just spreads right across. And, you know, for a stupid night, that's the end result. And an expensive way to learn. And I think for all footy players too, just a reminder that there is a standard of behaviour that's expected. But Matthew Pavlich, Dean Cox, as a new heads, both in their first year of running this football club, what a tough year and what a place to find yourself.
0: Alleged sexual assault and everything else aside, it's just like, what are you boys thinking being out so late, drinking, you know, like...
2: In committed relationships.
0: Really bad
1: optics. Yeah.
0: And then you mentioned Essendon, and it probably hasn't been since then that we've had such a big scandal. Essendon got booted from the finals that year.
1: Yeah.
0: And there's speculation around that with Sydney, which is really unfair to the rest of the team. They're probably not going to go all that well, missing five of their star players. But is that a realistic option, that they may not figure in the finals?
1: I don't think so. I don't think the AFL will go that far. I think this has now been isolated to those five players. And, you know, there are criminal charges to come out of this, so we do need to dance carefully around this. But I can't imagine the AFL coming down on a club. I think it can be specifically isolated to those five players. But the repercussions, just mentioned North Melbourne and the Wayne Carey saga and Essendon and the drug saga, those clubs have taken decades to rebuild, if they even have. That'll be the same impact on Sydney. You know, Sydney will really suffer the next 5 years at least out of this, you know. Fans just don't want a bar of it. They don't want that behaviour. They won't support it. And probably for a few of those players, it may be the end of their careers. But, you know, a couple of others will go on. But they'll certainly have to go to other clubs.
2: And talking about the fans, Barrett, there's a double header happening on Sunday at the SCG. The Swans AFLW team are playing ahead of the men's team. And it looks like the fans are going to go and support the ladies, then ditch the men's game.
1: Yeah, that's the plan at the moment. There's a lot of talk about that in Sydney. Come along, be part of the women and support the women on this great doubleheader, but then nick off or turn your back and go home for the men.
2: It's a sign.
1: I don't know if Sydney fans will do that. It'll be interesting to see how the Sydney fans play out here, because I've got a feeling they may stick by the team, the club, the remaining players who are suffering through this. I mean, it's ruined their finals campaign.
2: Of course.
1: But I just can't get the thinking of that group of guys, you know, a couple of weeks out from finals football, to do something as crazy as that, just beyond the thought.
2: I can sum it up, mate. Idiots.
0: I think they weren't thinking. Mate, so probably enough time spent on that. Can you stick with us and we'll come back and maybe talk other footy and other sport?
1: Good footy.
2: Yeah, please.
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5: 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Broken down truck, Leach Highway eastbound at Mullion Road in Brentwood, blocking the centre lane. Emergency works, Murray Street closed westbound between Pier Street and Barrack Street in the city. Water Court working on site. The Mitchell Freeway is under speed at Reed Highway inbound. Also, Quinana Freeway busy, Ankstall Road to Rolly Road and South Street to Cranford Avenue. And Royal Highway, slow northbound at Great Eastern Highway bypass. 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

0: 7:55, Forever Classic 6AX, and for Fox Removals, it is Nat and Westo on the Classic Brekkie with our sports guy, Mark Barretta. Now, mate, we touched on, of course, the story in sports, certainly AFL at the moment, but there's so much more going on.
1: Oh, we see so much. I mean, last round of footy for the year, can you believe that? And then we're into finals and crunch positions up for grabs. What, the Dockers have got Carlton, that'll be an interesting clash. West Coast have got the Hawks. Gold Coast had a win last night against St Kilda. Both those two teams have been probably big underperformers so far this year. Mm. So they're done and dusted. But, gosh, Frio just roll on. You've got to be excited about finals, right?
2: Oh, mate, I am beside myself. I'm shaking in anticipation of what's to come.
1: Pretty cool. So it'll be interesting for the Dockers what goes from here. But they've got to be looking at you know, they've really got to be seriously eyeing grand final with the form they've had this year. And how exciting for the club. You know, shot at first premiership, that's a real milestone.
2: Thank goodness.
1: Awesome stuff. You know, Eagles not had the greatest year. They'll finish off against Hawthorn, but rebuild for next year. That's what clubs do, right?
2: That's it.
1: Yep.
2: That is it. That. Beautiful. Yeah. All right, well.
1: Some good news too, guys, with just a quick one. Sorry, Adam Scott coming to play in the Australian PGA Tour and Rory McIlroy. So Australian summer of golf looking really good. Always great to have Adam Scott back at home. And Rory McIlroy coming down is massive as well. So for all the golfers, something good to look forward to this summer.
0: Absolutely. And I'm just, as you've been talking, I'm just thinking about Matthew Pavlich. And, of course, he was there in the last grand final that the Dockers played, and he probably thought he'd be sitting there watching Sydney play this year.
2: Yeah.
0: But he'll be watching his old team, it would seem.
2: Mm-hmm.
0: He'll be slightly torn, I'd say.
1: He probably wouldn't have been far off track of having his two teams there. I mean, Sydney great in final, had been great in finals, and Frio, you know, well and truly on the way. So a Sydney-Frio grand final was, you know, it's probably pretty reasonable on the cards, but that ain't going to happen now, that's for sure.
2: No.
0: Well, mates, as always, thank you. Appreciate the time. We'll let you get back to your jet-setting lifestyle.
1: I'll just jump on the Greyhound bus. See you later.
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15: Mostly sunny today, 23, the top for Perth. From the Capital Radio 6IX newsroom, I'm Scott Maiman. Shocking stories have emerged amid details that more than 100 motorists have been caught breaking the road rules following a recent blitz by WA police. Jake Batrick has details.
16: In just 2 hours early last Thursday morning, officers stopped 124 drivers on major Perth roads. As a result, 113 people were caught speeding, 4 motorists ran red lights, 2 people were driving without a licence, 1 person was drink driving, and another was on their phone behind the wheel. Operation Early Bird Blitz was set up to target commuters driving dangerously between 4 a.m. and 6 a.m. following a spate of dangerous driving incidents linked to fatal or serious crashes. The worst offender, a 39-year-old man allegedly driving a Holden Cascada convertible at more than 100 kilometres an hour in a 50 zone. Jake Batrick, Perth.
15: A man's due to appear in court on a date yet to be set after crashing his car into a Perth nursing home. The smash occurred last week. An alleged drunk driver smashed his vehicle, a white Toyota Hilux, through the wall of the Jeremiah Donovan house in Forestfield. No one was hurt, but the damage is described as extensive. The 19-year-old driver was charged by police with driving under the influence and is due to appear in court at a later date. The city of Melville has ruled out a public tribute to a legendary figure who spent time in neighbouring Fremantle. Brad McIntosh reports.
17: A tribute to AC/DC singer Bon Scott is off the table over cost concerns and questions over relevance. Last year, councillors voted for staff to seek a location for a tribute, including public artwork or naming a local landmark. City officers have recommended council not to proceed with a feasibility assessment, instead asking them they inform representatives of Scott's estate and the band of their decision. Brad McIntosh, Capital Radio News.
15: And the latest survey shows 1 in 4 people have stopped buying takeaway coffee because of the cost. According to Canstart, 19% of respondents have invested in their own coffee machine to brew barista-style coffee at home.
14: Now a 6IX finance update.
15: The ASX ahead of the open this morning at 9,083. Gold selling a short time ago at $4,519 an ounce. The Aussie dollar, 71 US cents, 12,641 Indonesian rupiah.
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15: The Saints have ended their AFL campaign with a loss last night to the Suns. Gold Coast, 23-point winners. The world's best golfer, Scottie Scheffler, says he'd welcome back LIV players with open arms should the breakaway tour fall over. The long-term future of LIV is in doubt, and Scheffler believes the top players would add value to the PGA Tour's tournaments.
18: Having those guys come back and competing with whatever happens with LIV, whether those guys want to leave or, I mean, you got to ask them, but I think for me, being able to compete against the best players in the world, you know, there's certainly some guys on that tour that can compete out here.
15: And that's the latest news update. I'm Scott Maiman from the Capital Radio Newsroom.
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